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If you want to know what the biggest song in Canadian country music is, you are in the right place. Every single weekend, Saturday at 8 a.m., Sunday at 10 p.m., we go 10 through 1, counting down the biggest hits in Canadian country music. If you were listening last weekend, you know our number one song belonged to Tennille Towns. Sunshine's Free, an absolutely incredible record. A good shot of holding on to number one this weekend. Although, who knows? Anything can happen. You'll find out whether or not it's got the top spot later tonight at 10 o'clock. We're not just going to be talking about the biggest names in Canadian country music. We're going to be talking about the newest names. Names that will soon be the biggest names. They're just on their way. Like our one to watch, the Martin Boys. Call you a country boy.

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1: Yeah, it's all about you.
2: We've been talking about the worst things you could possibly lose. And Jordan, you were telling me about some roses you lost.
3: Pretty much the worst thing, yeah. You could lose roses if you bought them, or like when you go to get them for someone. Or
2: that is fair. Have you ever lost roses?
3: Once, yes.
2: How did you lose roses? I feel like they're pretty big.
3: I left them on top of the car when I was putting a bunch of things in and drove away.
2: Oh, that is the worst feeling, when you realize that there was something still on top of the car.
3: Yeah.
2: Like, it sucks that those roses are gone, but I feel like coffee is the number one thing you lose up there.
3: It is. That or the wallet sometimes, I've heard.
2: They have all these new technologies in these smart cars, all these cameras everywhere. There should be a car that warns you that there's something left on the roof.
3: Yeah.
2: Why is Elon Musk not working on this?
3: I totally agree with that.
2: If someone told me the Cybertruck could tell you when there's a cup of coffee on your roof, I'd at least understand why people want that ugly car.
3: Yeah, that's it.
2: We got Bailey Zimmerman, Chevy Silverado.

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0: What do you think is the most annoying song? You can text me at 269-269. You know, a lot of people excited right now. The Florida Georgia line are reuniting. It was just announced that they're going to be headlining Stagecoach down in California. And that's all fine and dandy. Florida Georgia Line made some great music, but I do think we have to hold them a little bit responsible, because you might have forgotten they are a part of maybe the most annoying song of all time. You might remember Justin Bieber had a song called Yummy that people did not like. He then collaborated with Florida Georgia Line to make a country version of the song, which featured Justin Bieber giving you just the goofiest twang.
1: Yeah, you got the
0: And don't you worry, the verse gets worse.
1: Ain't on the side, you're number one. Yeah, every time I come around, you get her done.
0: I will never forget this song, but you cannot deny that was incredibly annoying. I'm sorry for playing it for you. But I am curious what you think is the most annoying song of all time. 269-269, the number to text. We got Mac McNown. Better me for you.

0: Text Samuel at 269-269.
1: Yeah, it's all about you.
2: Let me know, what's a song that really annoys you? Now, Chantel, you're really bothered by a song that actually came out this week. Drake's remix of Choosing Texas.
3: Drinking yak all by myself. She's from Texas, I could tell, baby.
4: No, that was horrible.
2: I do think that might be close to the universal opinion.
4: You know how, like, if you smell something rotten and you make that face? That's what I did.
2: Sometimes people say a song gives you the stank face. That usually means it's a good thing, you're grooving along to it. But you're saying this song gave you like a rotten egg face.
4: What in the heck am I listening to?
2: I don't know. Someone dared ask the question, what if Choosing Texas was very slow and less fun?
4: Yeah, no.
2: Which I don't think was a question that needed to be asked.
4: No, I think it's the original is much better than the remix.
2: So let's hope Drake doesn't get his hands on any other Ella Langley song. Even if you like his version of Choosing Texas, I kind of do. You don't want him to touch this one. I don't think he's got a good version of I Can't Love You Anymore.

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1: Yeah, it's all about you.
2: We've been talking about the songs that annoy you. And Tammy, you're actually annoyed by a song we play.
3: Yes, and every time you play it, I have to turn it down. I can't stand it.
2: Which song is it?
3: It's Taylor Swift. She's not country anymore.
2: I do think a lot of people do love it. It's tough.
3: Yeah, it is. And I think it's one of those things that you have the younger generation that grew up on the newer country. And then you have, like me, like I grew up with my dad listening to Kitty Wells and Charlie Pride and... So listening to some of the new country, it's, you know, debatable of what you actually classify as country and what's like a soft rock and that sort of thing.
2: What I will say is when I first heard that Taylor Swift, I Knew It, I Knew You, I was not a huge fan of it. I was on the same page as you.
3: Yeah.
2: And then I was doing my dishes like 3 weeks later, and it was just so stuck in my head. The song's catchy.
3: And you had to break a dish just to get it out of your head.
2: Nah, I think I just hummed it along and maybe threw it on the playlist. But right now, I got someone I think we can all agree on. You're not seeing anyone demanding that we take Lainey Wilson off of country radio. She's the host of the CMAs. You can't do that. It's Phone Keys Wallet.

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Personally, I like it. I'll have it from time to time, but you might not trust my taste. I'm currently working through a no-name brand 102 pack of coffee pods, so you can't call my palate refined. But if you do like Tim Hortons coffee and you are planning on flying WestJet sometime soon, I've got some good news for you. They're teaming up. Tim Hortons got a new special brew of coffee that'll be available exclusively on WestJet flights. And you hear that, and all of a sudden it starts making sense. Because I don't think you can deny the fact that Tim Hortons coffee is really good by airplane coffee standards. The laws of the ground might be tough on it, but when you're in the sky, it's as good as you can get. You got John Morgan, Kid Myself.

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1: Hey, this is Tennille Towns, and you're listening to my new song, Sunshine's Free. I wrote the song as a mission statement, kind of to my own heart, to like slow down and be intentional about noticing the joy that's all around us.

Tennille Towns, Sunshine's Free. Last week, the biggest song in Canadian country music on the Canadian Country Countdown. Coming up at 10 o'clock, we're going 10 through 1 again, and you'll find out whether or not she can stay on top for a second week in a row. But right now, we're going to play a game of Do You Believe It? I'm going to tell you about a news story. You have to tell me whether it's a real one or a fake one I just made up. Today's story, Shaquille O'Neal is an FBI agent. Do you believe it? Now, Shaq does have a lot of jobs. He was a basketball player. He's now a TV commentator. He's a rapper, a DJ. He, of course, starred in the movie Kazam. So he's a legendary actor. He's a printer salesman. He'll do a lot. The question is, do you think he's now got the badge? Is Shaquille O'Neal an FBI agent? If you think so, text BELIEVE to 269-269. If you think that's too many jobs for one man, text NOT to 269-269. We got Jordan Davis. Turn this truck around.

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1: Hey, it's Ella Langley, and this is my single,
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0: Shaquille O'Neal is an FBI agent. Mike, do you believe it?
1: Let's see. He's a basketball player, champion, movie star, DJ. Knowing him, probably is at least an honorary FBI agent.
0: That is what came through yesterday at the graduation ceremony for the latest crop of people in the FBI. They gave Shaq honorary status.
1: That is crazy.
0: Do you think he knows that the FBI doesn't stand for female body inspector?
1: They might have told him that, and knowing him, he probably just laughed it off and said, it does now.
0: It would be so terrifying to be arrested by Shaquille O'Neal.
1: Can you just imagine him trying to do like one of the SWAT runs just by himself?
0: I don't think they make SWAT uniforms that big.
1: They might have to now.
0: I don't think Mr. Big and Large sells tactical gear.
1: No.
0: Good thing that's honorary, because I think there's no uniform for that position.
1: No, I don't think so.
0: But you got Tim McGraw, something like that.

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that La Lefty, Boston. You know, it's a pretty good song, but we got to take a flight out of Boston, come back to Canada. Got your Canadian country countdown coming up in a few minutes. The show where we go 10 through 1, counting down the biggest hits in all of Canada. Celebrating great artists like this one. It's Tyler Joe Miller. What good is a memory?

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2: Hey, it's Samuel. Every single weekend, we go 10 through 1, counting down the biggest hits in Canadian country music here on the Canadian Country Countdown, celebrating the type of song you can only make if right now you're wondering, should I watch preseason hockey? It doesn't matter, but it is hockey. We have been waiting for it. Now, last week, our number one song belonged to Tennille Towns, called Sunshine's Free. That was its first week at number one here on the Canadian Country Countdown. This weekend, you find out whether or not it can hold on top, if it can pull off the repeat 2 weeks in a row at number one. But first things first, we gotta kick things off all the way down here at number 10, where we find our one to watch, the Martin Boys. Last week, they had our On the Rise record. I told you you should keep an ear out for it, and I'm sure you've heard it a bunch this week. The song is Call You a Country Boy.
1: Number 10.

0: Cameron Whitcomb, Kingdom of Fear, moving down one spot to number 8 here on the Canadian Country Countdown. I'm Samuel. We've been going 10 through 1, counting down the biggest hits in Canadian country music. This weekend, the biggest thing in Canadian country music is the CCMA Awards. All the biggest artists from across the country gathering in Saskatoon, giving out awards, doing some great performances. But what's great about Canadian country music is this isn't the first time all these artists are meeting. This is a beautiful industry where people are working together, collaborating all the time. In fact, when Brad Rempel of High Valley joined us on the Canadian Country Countdown earlier this year, we talked about collaborating with other Canadian artists like Josh Ross.
1: I've been out on the road with him on his tour bus, on the Nickelback tour. We were writing on that tour, and yeah, it's different. I mean, you just got to be, are we writing for High Valley or are we writing for Josh?
0: Whatever choice you make, you are making a hit song. Josh Ross last year at the CCMAs had a huge year, pulling off the big win in Entertainer of the Year, as well as grabbing Single of the Year for this song. It's Single again.
2: This day in history.

Josh Ross, single again. He had a big year this time last year at the CCMAs. Maybe he'll pull it off again this weekend. We're going 10 through 1, counting down the biggest hits in Canadian country music here on the Canadian Country Countdown. This has been a year jam-packed full of new music.

0: music. As we count down, though, to the end of 2026, there's one project that we haven't heard yet that there were rumors we'd get at some point this year. When Silly Burrows joined us on the Canadian Country Countdown, we talked about the whispers that he might be dropping an album at some point this year. I asked him whether he could confirm or deny.
1: Right now, we're looking at just songs to build. It might be another EP. There might be a project in 2026. I don't really know what that looks like. So, fingers crossed. I don't know if I'm going to get in trouble for saying that.
0: Hopefully, he didn't get in trouble for that. But also, hopefully, over the next few months, we get a big project from Silly Burrows. It's what the people want. Why the song's doing so well at number 7, Silly Burrows, Put It On Me.
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0: That's Owen Rigling, Love, Hate, Love, moving down one spot to number six here on the Canadian Country Countdown. You know, next weekend, Owen's actually going to be joining us on the show, chatting all about his brand new song, Me Without My Hometown, the week where he performed at both Massey Hall and the Grand Ole Opry. Plus, he's going to share with you which hockey legend he has saved in his phone. That's going to be happening next weekend as we go 10 through 1, counting down the biggest hits in Canadian country music, which happens to be what we're doing right now. We should note, though, as we enter the top five, still haven't heard last week's number one from Tennille Towns. At this point, Sunshine's Free could be repeating at number one. You're going to find out sooner rather than later. Right now, we're going to talk a little Tyler Joe Miller. He joined us on the show earlier this year, and we talked all about his song, Under the Influence, specifically the first time he got to hear the song.
1: Like, I wish that I was one of the writers on this one, but I remember listening to it on the way back from my cabin. The first verse hit, I was like, this song is vibey. And then the first chorus hit, and I was like, it feels like a sing-along. It's like a sing-along breakup song.
0: At this point, the song's big enough. You know the words. You can sing along with the breakup song. Moving up one spot to number five, it's Tyler Joe Miller, Under the Influence.

0: That's High Valley with Fools, staying put at number 4 here on the Canadian Country Countdown. Now we're going 10 through 1, counting down the biggest hits in Canadian country music. And while we're doing that, we gotta talk about the biggest thing happening in Canadian country music right now. The CCMA Awards. All of the biggest artists from across the country under one roof in Saskatoon. Jade Eagleson is one of those artists coming into the weekend with some high expectations. The man's nominated for 2 awards, Fan Choice Award, as well as the Male Vocalist of the Year Award, a trophy he actually won 1 year ago today, in no small part due to songs like this. It's Jade Eagleson with an assist from Jake Worthington. Do It Anyway.
1: This Day in History

0: Jade Eagleson, Do It Anyway, a big CCMA winner just 1 year ago. Now let's get back to the countdown. We've been going 10 through 1, counting down the biggest hits in Canadian country music. And I've been telling you, keep your ear out for last week's number one from Tennille Towns. It could repeat at number one, or it could not. I can tell you now, once we get to number three, it could not. The number one spot is wide open. But Sunshine's Free, an incredible song that Tennille Towns actually talked to Sam McDade about just a few weeks ago.
1: This song I wrote in a time where I was kind of just craving more joy. Okay. And feeling like I wasn't paying enough attention to what was happening around me. You know, like, yeah, there's always like ordinary joys that are just sort of waiting there to, yep, be experienced. But if your eyes aren't open to it, then they're just, you're going to miss them. You, yeah, miss out on it. And so I feel like this song became like this mantra of trying to just be more in the moment.
0: And a lot of people still in the moment, only moving down two spots to number three. It's Tennille Towns, Sunshine's Free.

0: To Neiltown, sunshine's free. Moving down two spots to number three here on the Canadian Country Countdown. Now, the big story in Canadian country music this weekend, obviously, the CCMA Awards. All the biggest artists in Canadian country music heading to Saskatoon, performing some great songs, giving out some great awards. But the artist that's probably busiest this weekend is James Barker Band. They got a handful of nominations. They're going to be performing during the show. But they're also hosted. They're going to have to get up there, tell some jokes, keep the crowd engaged. But if you know anything about the James Barker Band, you know they are more than ready for the challenge. Here, moving up one spot to number two, it's After Dark.
1: Number two.
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14: Before we get to our number one song, the biggest song in Canadian country music here on the Canadian Country Countdown, we'd like to take a moment to celebrate a song that you might not know yet, but you're going to know very soon. It was just last year that Mackenzie Porter and Jake Etheridge took their relationship from marital bonds to in-the-studio recording songs. Their duo, Thelma and James, came out and just immediately blew people away with their folksy, country, beautiful, heart-wrenching records. And they've got more coming from us this year. It's been a big year, actually. They opened up for Luke Combs on his My Kind of Saturday Night tour. They've expanded their audience. And they're making, still, that heartbreaking music. They dropped a song earlier this year called Alternate Ending that actually lets us inside their relationship for a little bit, saying, "We wrote this song in our home studio. We were talking about how there's always two ways things can play out, the truth and the alternate ending." Another beautiful, intimate record from Thelma and James. It's your On the Rise record, Alternate Ending.

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2: We have made it to number one every single weekend. 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We're going to be moving things around. 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So we get to this very moment. Everything's still the same. We're still waiting for number one. And this weekend, we find Dallas Smith in that top spot. CCMAs are happening this weekend, and last year, he put on an incredible performance with Alexandra Kay. Here he is talking about how that came together.
3: It's like, it's just like a show. You've played tons of shows. Just get up and do your thing and have fun with it. And she instantly was in there choreographing stuff, and like, she's a pro.
2: He, also a pro, so many years of experience, and also so many hits still coming. It's why this week he's moving up one spot to number one. Dallas Smith, Good Time Goes.
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1: Hey y'all, Lainey Wilson here. 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
1: 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Boots off, get home. 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
1: Oh, good morning and happy Monday. Here's your traffic update for Ottawa and the Valley. The early Monday drive is moving well so far. Let's see issues on the Queensway as you roll across town. Same with the 174 and the 416. And clearing the bridges in from Gatineau. Work continues today on Earl Armstrong, which is closed between Bowesville and Line Bank, and that's scheduled to wrap up by the end of the week. 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
2: Hi, Jasmine. Tell us, you did change your last name when you got married, right?
3: I did. So I was never a fan of my last name. No offense to my family.
2: What was it? What was your maiden name? What was your maiden name?
3: My maiden name is Wendlin.
2: Okay. Wendlin.
3: For some reason, so one, you're back of the line all through school, right? W. Two, for some reason, everybody pronounces it Wendell. I don't know why you disregard the last few letters, but all of the time it's mispronounced. So I was quite happy that my now husband's last name was Wild, because I thought it had kind of a ring to it, Jasmine Wild.
2: Jasmine Wild, you sound like a superstar.
4: Or a stripper.
2: Right? Oh, no.
3: Or a stripper, yeah. So I've actually heard this more than once. It was actually even before the last name was involved. I met a few people and they said, Jasmine, huh? Isn't that a stripper name? I said, oh, thanks. I'll tell my mom that. But now it almost just has more of a ring to it. Like Jasmine Wild.
4: Yeah.
2: Is that how,
4: put
2: like
4: your hands together.
2: Does your husband put on some entrance music every once in a while and you just walk through the front door and then
3: he does.
2: Yeah.
3: And of course it's pour some sugar on
5: me. I was just gonna say it. I bet you it's pour some sugar on me, isn't it?
3: Yeah, I gotta go along with it at some point. I'm 40 years old and it's still happening, so I guess I'll just go along and be a little strippery here and there.
4: Everybody get wild for Jasmine Wild. And it's Jasmine with a Z, of course.
0: Oh, yeah. 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
1: 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After Dark.
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1: I met Patty Stanger, who is the millionaire matchmaker. She had that show on TV forever. Mm-hmm. She's like, first of all, you need to do your hair all one color. She's like, that's most attractive to men. And she said, also, the reality is men's preference is for women to have long hair. True or false? True? Yeah.
2: There was really only one stretch of time with my wife's hair when she cut it that I wasn't a huge fan of it. But it's now long again. Mm-hmm. I'm back.
1: Don't worry. I like you again.

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0: wife's name is?
1: Sherry.
2: No.
3: Wow.
1: Both spelled the same.
3: Really?
0: And tell us about your first wife.
1: She worked with customers, and she and her friends, and they all knew her by that name, small town. And when she remarried, I asked my son, why didn't she change her names? And ended up asking her. She said, well, that's everybody knows her by that name.
0: So she kept your married name.
1: Yep.
0: It seems to be a thing.
3: I don't know. I've never heard of that before.
0: She keeps your name. Even though you guys didn't work out, she kept your name. And then she remarried and still kept your name?
1: Yep. And then when I was getting married last year, I phoned her and asked her if she could change her name, even on Facebook. Oh, no, all my friends know me by that name.
0: don't want to do it, Randy. I just don't want to. How does second wife Sherry feel about this?
1: She jokingly said that she didn't want to change her name to my last name, but she knew the love was strong and she wanted to change it to my last name, and she said she didn't care.
0: So now there's two Sherrys out there with your last name. One is your current wife and one is your ex-wife.
1: Yes.
3: Have you ever thought about taking your new wife's last name for yourself?
1: No. I think my father would kill me. I would never do that.
4: Was number one for country.
5: They got the new stuff.
6: Morgan Wallen.
5: Riley Green.
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3: Riley Green.
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3: They got the classics too.
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8: Good morning. Here's what's making news in Ottawa. Members of Parliament return from their summer break today with Canada's economy and trade partnerships at the top of the agenda. Prime Minister Mark Carney has signaled his government will bring in some of the most consequential legislation in decades this sitting. It all comes as the trade war with the U.S. continues to escalate and the opposition Conservatives sharpen their attacks over the cost of living. The Liberals are expected to introduce a bill to extend relief for the excise tax on fuel. They're also surging ahead in the polls and command a majority in the House of Commons. A kitchen fire at a residential building on Lockhart Avenue nearly claimed the life of one person this weekend. Ottawa fire officials say they were called to the unit yesterday afternoon around 5:30. Heavy smoke was reported on the top floor when someone was trapped inside. They were found with no vital signs. The firefighters were able to bring that person's pulse back through CPR and other life-saving measures. They confirmed no one else was inside. The smoke was cleared. Residents were able to move back in. At least one other person was treated on scene. An overtime loss for the Ottawa 67s in their season opener yesterday, falling 3-2 to Kingston. The 67s are back on the ice this Saturday in Peterborough. Ottawa weather, a cooler week ahead, but plenty of sunshine for you. It's a mainly sunny day today, a high of 16 degrees. It drops to 4 overnight, and we do have a risk of frost in there. Frost advisory is likely. Environment Canada saying those plants, trees, crops could be at risk here. Again, that's overnight tonight. And then tomorrow we're in for a sunny Tuesday, a high of 17 degrees. With Ottawa News, I'm Christine Clark.
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1: Of goodness.
2: Yeah.
3: Welcome to Monday. Still to come later today, your chance to win your share of $20,000 with Robin and PJ's Cash Cow. As long as you keep taking money and avoid the cow, you can have your shot at some cash.
4: We've had a good run.
3: It was a very good run.
4: Last week was a good run.
3: Almost $5,000 given away last week alone.
4: Oh my gosh, do we have enough money for this game?
3: I don't know.
4: Okay.
3: But anyways, we're still playing today, so
4: yep.
3: Whether we have enough money or not.
4: Until further notice, Cash Cow continues.
3: So that'll be coming up just after 8 o'clock this morning. We'll give you the code word. I was staying at a hotel on the weekend, which I always enjoy. No, it was just me. Yeah. But I always love hotels. And I thought about this when it happened because I was like, well, even if I'm staying at a hotel for a short time, like if you fly in at 10 o'clock at night and you know you're leaving early before the next morning, I always, every single time I stay at a hotel, I always have to have a shower in the hotel. I always test out the shower in every hotel I stay in. And I was only there, I got there late on Friday and I left early on Saturday. So I was not there very long. But I made sure that I got up early enough on Saturday to have a shower.
4: Okay. And, like, how would you rate this shower in this hotel versus other showers in other hotels that you stayed
3: at? The room I was in was amazing.
4: Okay.
3: It was very nice. Nice suite.
4: Yeah. This doesn't matter, though, if the shower's not good.
3: The shower was just kind of meh. It was okay. Mm. It had that shower curtain that bows out, you know?
4: Yeah, that's fancy.
3: Just, it's not really that fancy. It's just the bar at the top just kind of goes away from
4: you. It's got a different look, though, different feel.
3: No, right? All it is their way of trying to make you feel like the shower is bigger than it is. But it was a curtain.
4: Okay, yeah.
3: Like, shower. When I go to a hotel, I want glass walls.
4: Yeah,
3: if it's a marble bench hotel,
4: yeah, you want to feel like a king.
3: Right, exactly.
4: In your palace.
3: Especially for what I paid on the weekend. Let me tell you that.
4: Did you keep any of the sundries? You know how sometimes they give you a little...
3: It now. You can't do it. No, you can't take the stuff because it's all welded to the walls.
4: What do you mean? Like what about little
3: no,
4: shampoo?
3: They don't give you
4: soap?
3: That stuff.
4: It's all in like the big containers.
3: It's in a container that they refill.
4: Buzz it.
3: So the container
4: that's the best part about going to the hotel.
3: I mean,
4: right? Can you get shower cap? What about shower cap?
3: Why would you want shower cap?
4: I don't know. It's something.
3: Ever used a shower cap?
4: It's like a memoir that
3: you've
4: you were there.
3: You've never even used a shower cap.
4: I have used a shower cap like a couple of times. Like
3: why?
4: If I've been, well, just like say I've been at a hotel for like a friend's wedding, your hair's done, whatever. Like you just want to do body shower, right? So you position the shower cap. Then you keep the shower cap, which you...
3: Why would you keep the shower cap? You never
4: use it again because it's something to take.
3: But why
4: Tiny
3: would you
4: soap.
3: Keep it? If you've used soap. It for sure. The whole concept of the shower cap is that it's a one-use thing.
4: I don't know. You can dry it out. You can take it home.
3: Why would you do that?
4: What sundries do you enjoy keeping from the hotel? 269-269. And are you sad that that's becoming no longer a thing? Because I have to agree, and you know how I hate to agree.

0: agree with Paul Johnson, but I have to agree that those things are going by the wayside. They're the way of the dodo.
1: Like, even at the hotel, you know, the hotel that you and I stayed at that one weekend,
0: separate
1: we were doing
0: rooms.
1: The work thing,
0: separate rooms. Disclaimer.
1: That day, I showered when we got to the hotel because I wasn't sure if I was going to be able to shower the next day.
0: Mm-hmm.
1: So I showered. I had like a 20-minute shower that day.
0: That's normal for you because yeah. This is a man who likes 20-minute showers.
1: More normal when I'm using somebody else's water.
0: Yeah. But. Disappointing, though, that like one, yeah, the shower wasn't that great. So that's something that, and maybe you have these things when you go to a hotel, right? You're like, okay, like I always go and I always test out this, or I always use the coffee maker, which we also found out isn't always a good idea.
1: Good.
0: A reminder of that coming up in the next 6 minutes if you don't know why.
1: Maybe you always get room service.
0: Oh, that's the best.
1: Maybe you always sleep in one of the beds, like the one closest to the door or the one closest to the window. Maybe you always watch, you know what? I know a lot of people that will watch TV and they'll, for the it's the only television that they ever use the sleep function on.
0: Oh, sleep function.
1: They put 30, 60, or 90 minutes on the sleep function, and then they lie in the bed because you're not going to sit in a chair in a hotel room.
0: Yep. Maybe you always use a shower cap.
1: What's your thing when you go to the hotel? What's your thang?
0: 269-269 is a text line.
1: Stealing sundries?
0: Yeah, I still...
1: Is sundry the word?
0: I don't know.
1: Is that the right word?
0: I don't know if it is.
1: Where did you come up with sundries?
0: I pulled it out of my head, which is how this whole show goes, by the way.
1: 269-269.

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0: 101.
1: Picture it. You arrive in a hotel room. What is something you are doing every single time you are there? Tara says, look under the bed, like as soon as you get in there. And yeah, I don't disagree with that.
2: Most
1: you never
2: of them
1: know
2: don't
1: what's
2: have
1: going
2: anything
1: on
2: under the bed.
1: That's
2: now.
1: True. Sometimes they have like the underneath the bed is just like a wall. You mm-hmm. know what I mean? Like it doesn't have a place where you can look under. But
2: unless
1: man.
2: It's a secret compartment.
1: I love a secret compartment.
2: I know my my sister-in-law always uses her phone flashlight and checks for bed bugs.
1: Yeah.
2: Pulls
1: Gross.
2: Up the sheets all the way around the corner and makes sure that there's nothing there, which is not a bad idea, depending on the level mm-hmm. of the hotel you're staying at.
1: Yeah. If you have to check for bed bugs at your hotel, you might just want to get an upgrade. I don't know. Like, check
2: it's
1: into a different
2: thing.
1: Hotel.
2: It's a thing, even with good hotels. Because,
1: yeah, that's true.
2: Because it's not the hotel that has the bed bugs.
1: Yeah.
2: It's

0: people that bring them into the hotel.
1: Yeah.
0: Right? And so as an example, if you stay in a hotel, even if it's a she hotel, and the person before you didn't use the bed or didn't look like they used the bed and the bed wasn't redone by the staff, that only the bed that they thought was used was remade, then all of a sudden you're climbing into a bed that has... that is bed bugs.
1: They also get into the carpet too, right? So, and right, once they're in that, then they'll jump back into the bed. So, yeah, something to be aware of. Tony says every time he goes to a hotel, he checks for cameras.
0: Yeah, I guess that's not a bad idea.
1: Yeah, you never know who's recording. Okay, we got all kinds of devices now. A lot of people saying the first thing that they do is take a poop.
0: Oh, really?
1: Yeah, christening the room.
0: I guess. I don't know. If I was with my wife, I wouldn't, like, that wouldn't be the first thing I want to do when I walk into the room.
1: Oh, no. Well, you don't poop. Amanda doesn't know that you poop, does she?
0: I think she does. It's she that should, yeah, she, well, the she being the woman.
1: The relationship's going downhill now. Okay, that's it.
0: She's the woman, so she's the one that doesn't
1: that's
0: poop.
1: That's true. Yeah. This doesn't happen.
0: No. Especially in a hotel. Let us know what you do when you get there.

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1: Well, good morning. Here's your traffic update for Ottawa and the Valley. Still running well on the major routes, not seeing any problems or delays. Work continues today on Bank Street between Leitrim and Blay. That's in the Findlay Creek area. Your new work today will start on Bank Street from Victoria Street to Dalmany. We're down to one lane in each direction for road work and paving. That starts today and runs until the end of October. 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
11: Country 101.1 weather for Ottawa and the Valley. A mix of sun and cloud today with a high of 16 degrees. Down to a brisk plus 5 overnight and then sunny and 17 for tomorrow. Right now in Ottawa, it's 10.
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13: Yo, it's Russell Dickerson. I'll sing a word for your wild. Red Hot Chili Peppers, Mark the writers on the song because of the You're My Butterfly Sugar Baby reference. 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

CCMA Saturday Night in Saskatoon. Megan Patrick is your golden child. She's the Female Artist of the Year this year. So if you missed her chat with Sam McDade last week, it's up now on the Seeker app. Check that out. You're going to a hotel room. Maybe it's in Saskatoon. Maybe it's somewhere.

0: somewhere else, right? What's the first thing that you're doing? 269-269 is a text line.
1: I've never been to a hotel in Saskatoon, so...
0: I think it would be a similar experience to to other hotels in Canada.
1: Also, going to hotels in other countries has got to be a cool experience,
0: too.
1: Oh,
0: that's the best. Like, if you're at a hotel in, like, Maui in Hawaii or places like that, like, you know those places are going to be fancy. Like, you don't even want to, like, ruffle. It's the kind of place where when you walk in, the towels are in swans.
1: Yeah.
0: That impresses me. If you can make a towel into a swan, I am yours.
1: I would love to know about the most exotic hotels people have been in.
0: Mm.
1: Like the craziest, like side of a mountain, or like the highest end, like Shishi, 75th floor, whatever, that sort of thing.
0: And Vegas has some cool hotels.
1: I've been in hotels in Vegas. Yeah, they're pretty cool, for sure. But yeah, let us know. 269-269 is the text line.
0: What are you doing every time you go to a hotel? And this is something that I actually do too, and I didn't even think about it until you suggested it here on the text line.
2: First thing I do is I go through the door and I open the drawers and look for the Bible.
0: Yeah, where is that?
1: I can honestly say I've never done that in a hotel.
0: I do it. I do it all the time.
2: Every time, yes.
0: And I'm not overly religious. Like, you know what I mean? Like, but I'm just like, I'm always curious. I'm like, is this still here?
1: Do hotels still do that?
2: Not very often. Like, it's getting very rare, but I still check every time.
1: I've seen them in hotels. Like, you just happen to open a drawer.
0: It's there in case you've sinned.
1: Okay. Well, I didn't sin on the weekend.
0: Okay, just checking. Man, what else are you doing when you're in there?
2: The first thing I do is check out the shower. Like, I don't use it until I go to bed, but that's the first thing I check out to see if it's like PJ was saying, whether it's nice ceramic and glass, because I do a lot of ceramic tile and stuff, and I want to see what kind of quality is actually into the tile. And
0: Oh, you're judging it. You're like, I got to judge the bathroom. Give me a few minutes, right?
2: Yes.
1: Do you also look to steal any of the extra stuff?
2: No, I don't. I don't have any hair, so I don't need a shower cap. And
0: take your shower cap.
2: Everything is made to the wall now, so they refill it.
1: Yeah,
2: there's no chance to take any of that.
1: Everything's bolted to the wall.
0: Quality's really gone down. Yeah.
2: Yes. The prices have went up, but the quality is not bad. I did always use the coffee maker until I heard you and PJ talking about what goes on in the coffee maker, and I don't use that anymore.
1: Yeah.
0: Do you want to remind everyone, Dan, about what happens in the coffee maker?
2: Well, people wash their socks and their undergarments and everything in the coffee maker, and it's wow.
1: Yeah.
2: And I stood the hair up at the back of my neck when I heard you guys saying that and thinking, wow, I've used that for years and never again.
1: To be fair, it wasn't us that said it. It was a caller.
2: It was a caller.
1: I would never do that.
0: But apparently it's a thing. People do it. It's the new laundry facility at your hotel.

0: staying at a hotel?
1: What are you doing when you get there? What are you making sure that you do while you're there? Do you take some toiletries? Do you take towels? Maybe you take the house coat you're not supposed to take.
2: Oh, no one's supposed to take that. That's like, I think an alarm goes off if you take the house coat. Raymond's here. He says, the moment I get in, I blast the heater AC, depending on what time of year it is, right? Because you don't have to worry about the cost. You're already paying for that at a flat rate.
1: Nope.
2: It doesn't matter.
1: Just let her rip.
2: Henry says, like, always looks to make sure they have a restaurant because sometimes hotels don't.
1: Sometimes,
2: but if you're on a tighter schedule or you know for sure that you want or require a certain type of meal or maybe you want to get room service, right? Your hotel needs to have a restaurant for that. So
1: yeah, and sometimes you got to test fire the room service, even though it's probably very expensive.
2: Yeah, but that's kind of like, it's kind of part goes of
1: the
2: along
1: experience.
2: With, yeah, it's part of the experience. If you're going to a hotel, you're already in luxury territory.
1: Well, I've been in some non-luxury hotels before.
2: Same.
1: 269-269 is the text line.
2: Michelle, picture it. You're at a hotel. What's the first thing you're doing?
3: I'm looking for the ice machine.
1: All right, yeah.
2: Just going on a little wander. Got to know where the ice is.
3: That's right. You can't go to a hotel room without... knowing where the ice machine is.
1: Also, now you have to make sure that the ice machine is not one where you scoop it yourself. It's a push a button and have it go into your thing.
3: For sure.
2: Michelle, is this because you want to make some fun drinks in your room before you go out, or is it because you might hurt yourself and need to know where you can get some ice for your ankle?
3: No, it's all about the drink.
2: And then it's about your ankle when you fall down the stairs. That's understandable. That makes sense to me.
3: Yes.

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1: Good morning. Here's your traffic update for Ottawa on the Valley. Kitsissimmee, Mecan at Westboro Beach. Our traffic light's not working, so it's an all-way stop. It's a little busy on the eastbound Queensway coming down the Moody Hill, then from Bayshore to Greenbank, and again approaching Parkdale. 17 westbound, slow to Rockland, and the 174 westbound busy getting through Cumberland. Also watch out for delays on the 50 westbound through Masson. The family and friends of

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11: Country 101.1 weather for Ottawa and the Valley. A mix of sun and cloud today with a high of 16 degrees. Down to a brisk plus 5 overnight and then sunny and 17 for tomorrow. Right now in Ottawa, it's 10.
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1: Good morning. Here's what's making news in Ottawa. Members of Parliament return from their summer break today with Canada's economy and trade partnerships at the top of the agenda. Prime Minister Mark Carney has signaled his government will bring in some of the most consequential legislation in decades this sitting. It all comes as the trade war with the U.S. continues to escalate and the opposition conservatives sharpen their attacks over the cost of living. The Liberals are expected to introduce a bill to extend relief for the excise tax on fuel. They're also surging ahead in the polls and command a majority in the House of Commons. A kitchen fire at a residential building on Lockhart Avenue nearly claimed the life of one person this weekend. Ottawa fire officials say they were called to the unit yesterday afternoon around 5:30. Heavy smoke was reported on the top floor when someone was trapped inside. They were found with no vital signs. The firefighters were able to bring that person's pulse back through CPR and other life-saving measures. They confirmed no one else was inside. The smoke was cleared. Residents were able to move back in. At least one other person was treated on scene. An overtime loss for the Ottawa 67s in their season opener yesterday, falling 3-2 to Kingston. The 67s are back on the ice this Saturday in Peterborough. Ottawa weather, a cooler week ahead, but plenty of sunshine for you. It's a mainly sunny day today, a high of 16 degrees. It drops to 4 overnight, and we do have a risk of frost in there. Frosted advisory is likely. Environment Canada saying those plants, trees, crops could be at risk here. Again, that's overnight tonight. And then tomorrow we're in for a sunny Tuesday, a high of 17 degrees. With Ottawa News, I'm Christine Clark.
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3: Hey y'all, Lainey Wilson here. This is my song, Phone Keys Wallet. 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
1: 7:09, it's Robin and PJ, 1 hour until you take home your share of up to $20,000 with Robin and PJ's cash cow just around the corner. If it wasn't here already, Falsher moved in this weekend. So I was at two outdoor events Friday and Saturday night. And even though I brought a sweater to both, it wasn't warm enough. This morning I pulled out a toque for the first time.
2: I can't believe you had a toque on when I walked in. I was like, what toque? No.
1: What, this is only one more sleep, but tomorrow is the first official day of fall for the year. That's it.
2: Only for people who believe that stuff and follow that stuff.
1: Fill
2: still
1: in this
2: summer
1: blank.
2: For me.
1: You know it's fall when blank. You can finally wear your back to school clothes. That's exciting, right? Mm-hmm. So it's finally that temperature. You turn on the heat for the first time, which I also had to do this weekend.
2: No. I had all the doors open on the weekend.
1: I mean, it was nice during the day, but the nights were like this. It's changed everywhere, right? Across the province now.
2: I think your answer to you know it's fall when is very different than mine.
1: I don't know. I have a few answers. See if yours are the same.
2: Okay.
1: You know it's fall when you suddenly have to turn on your remote start because you have a 16-year-old car and it doesn't heat up in the 10 minutes that it takes you to get to work.
2: Oh, my gosh. Okay, you're not remote starting already,
1: are
2: you?
1: I'm going to have to. If it goes down like it did last night and it looks like it's going to be cold again tonight, I'm going to have to tomorrow.
2: But you haven't remote started yet.
1: I didn't yet, but I might have to tomorrow.
2: You've got to hold off on that.
1: I don't know. First day of fall tomorrow. It's remote start season. Also, it's whenever my dog goes nuts. Okay, if you're a dog person, you'll understand this. All right, back me up. 269-269. There's a seasonal change in animals. All right, Lady Baby Dakota, extra springy, extra boingy right now, if you will, ramming me in the leg. She's running like 100k an hour. Right, she's always on a sniffari, which is a safari that's just full of sniffing. Okay.
2: Oh, okay.
1: So yeah, I don't know. The

0: dog energy is different. All right, that's
1: interesting.
0: All.
1: Interesting.
0: Now, are those the same as yours?
1: No, none of them. None of them, actually.
0: I knew it. Yeah. Okay. It's fall when?
1: I feel like I know it's fall when hockey season is in full swing, like when the NHL season starts, mm-hmm. and when postseason baseball starts.
0: It's sports for you.
1: It's
0: football season
1: sports,
0: is now, yeah. Right? Like, I don't know if you're a football fan, but
1: football season has already started. That's like kind of a lead in, but mm-hmm. you know, because the NFL starts fairly early. Mm-hmm. But yeah, when we get into Major League Baseball playoffs, where you see players on the field with the long sleeves.
0: Yes.
1: And they
0: sporting equipment changes when you're playing an outdoor sport right now, and that's true, right? We're seeing the Jays.
1: It depends on the location, mm-hmm. right? Like if
0: that's true.
1: If it's a northern city in the US or in Canada, although I guess it doesn't really matter in Canada because there's only one team and they have a dome, so mm-hmm. they can wear regular clothes. But yeah, that's an indication to me. And really, I need to see a lot of trees changing before I start thinking fall.
0: You don't feel you're there yet.
1: No. And it's sports and the look of it. Because I always just hold out hope for the warm days.
0: I've seen a lot of pumpkins, too, on people's porches. So, you know it's fall when? 269-269 if you got a good one.
1: People talking about pumpkin spice, too, honestly.
0: That's been happening since August, man.
1: Yeah. Again, another problem. Here's Shaboozy.

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1: Hey, it's the Martin Boys.
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0: Robin and PJ in the morning on Country 101.1.
1: You know it's fall when. Fill in this blank, just because, I mean, let's be real. This has been the first weekend where the temperature has really shifted. Like last weekend, I was at the drive-in. It was still like nice, you know, like 19, 20 degrees at night. And then all of a sudden this weekend, boom! Guess what? It's not that warm anymore.
2: Maybe we should not encourage the fall. Maybe we should just let sleeping dogs lie. Just let's not talk about it. Let's not encourage it to happen. Let's just hold on to summer as long as we can.
1: Shh, just let it happen.
2: Right, just...
1: Let it happen.
2: No, I don't want to let it happen.
1: Cindy is here on 269-269. She says, I know it's fall when I wake up in the morning to go to work and it's dark, right?
2: Like, That's true.
1: We've been seeing that progression slowly over the last couple of weeks, but today I was standing in the kitchen trying to make coffee about half an hour ago. Still very, very dark, right?
2: Yeah, a couple of the last couple of games of baseball of our season.
1: Oh, yeah, you were in the dark.
2: It started to feel like the early game was the later game, so which was kind of odd because usually the late game, even the late games, like when the sun doesn't go down to like 9 o'clock, those are the best days.
1: Tomorrow is the first official day of fall. Oof. How is it feeling to you? Fill in this blank. You know it's fall when? 269-269.
2: Yeah, you know when it's fall when everybody gets depressed because it's fall. Let us know. 269-269. Here's Gabby Barrett.

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1: Here's traffic update for Ottawa and the Valley. Kitson City, Meacan at Westboro Beach, where traffic lights not working. It's an all-way stop. A little more action on the eastbound Queensway from Bayshore to Woodruff and then from Maitland through to Rochester. The westbound Queensway building around Nicholas. The 174 westbound is generally slow into Cumberland, building around Jeanne d'Arc in Orleans. Have headlights invited themselves into your family? 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I'm Gord Taylor with Country 101.1 Traffic.
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6: Country 101.1 weather for Ottawa and the Valley. A mix of sun and cloud today with a high of 16 degrees. Down to a brisk plus 5 overnight and then sunny and 17 for tomorrow. Right now in Ottawa, it's 10.
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0: Flannel PJs now?
1: I've been using my flannel PJs, actually, because it's the only PJs I ever buy.
0: They are the best, right?
1: Until Christmas, and then it's fleece.
0: Yeah. Flannel and fleece, right? And you said you're wearing your long johns today. Is it a long john day?
1: It's definitely a long john morning.
0: Yeah?
1: I took the dog out for a walk, and it didn't last very long. I had to come back and get my long johns.
0: Also, is the dog crazy, or is this just me? Like, is there a seasonal change right now?
1: Actually, I think you might be right. I think you might be right. My dog is almost one. She was born in December, so I'm starting to see her kind of realize, holy crap, like it's getting cold again.
0: No, your dog's too young. She's crazy all the time. That's okay. Yeah.
2: Long John's already, though.
0: Yeah.
2: Man, yeah? I can't do that.
1: Oh, they'll be off by noon.

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1: Hi, Laura. Okay, fill in this blank. You know it's fall when?
2: All my fellow millennials are in a pumpkin, on your Instagram posting pictures saying, "It's fall, y'all," in plaid in a pumpkin patch.
3: In a pumpkin patch.
1: Fall, y'all.
3: Now, have you done this yet?
2: I haven't, no. We're too very into summer right now.
3: Yes, keep it going. Keep it going. I'm with you. Hold on as long as we can.
1: I bet you turn your heat on this week, Laura.
2: No, I have Birkenstocks until basically the snow goes.
1: Do you wear them with socks? Will you do socks and stocks?
2: I will, yeah.
1: Yeah, that's how you know it's fall.
3: That's another thing. I refuse to wear Birkenstocks. I can't do it. I'll wear flip-flops as long as I can, but I'm not wearing Birkenstocks.

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2: Here's traffic update for Ottawa on the Valley. Working on a collision on Fallowfield eastbound at the 416. Traffic is backed up to Old Richmond Road. Kitsissibi Meekin at Westboro Beach. We had a traffic light issue. Looks like that has been resolved. A lot of brake lights on the eastbound Queensway as you approach Eagleson, and then from Bayshore all the way through to Rochester. The westbound Queensway often on delays from Hunt Club through Innes, and then from the 174 headed downtown. Choosing paint, get expert help at Dulux. 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Canada's paint experts offer in September 22nd. I'm Gord Taylor with Country 101.1 traffic.
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0: On weather for Ottawa and the Valley, a mix of sun and cloud today with a high of 16 degrees. Down to a brisk plus 5 overnight and then sunny and 17 for tomorrow. Right now in Ottawa, it's 10.
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1: Good morning. Here's what's making news in Ottawa. Members of Parliament return from their summer break today with Canada's economy and trade partnerships at the top of the agenda. Prime Minister Mark Carney has signaled his government will bring in some of the most consequential legislation in decades this sitting. It all comes as the trade war with the U.S. continues to escalate and the opposition Conservatives sharpen their attacks over the cost of living. The Liberals are expected to introduce a bill to extend relief for the excise tax on fuel. They're also surging ahead in the polls and command a majority in the House of Commons. A kitchen fire at a residential building on Lockhart Avenue nearly claimed the life of one person this weekend. Ottawa fire officials say they were called to the unit yesterday afternoon around 5:30. Heavy smoke was reported on the top floor when someone was trapped inside. They were found with no vital signs. The firefighters were able to bring that person's pulse back through CPR and other life-saving measures. They confirmed no one else was inside. The smoke was cleared. Residents were able to move back in. At least one other person was treated on scene. An overtime loss for the Ottawa 67s in their season opener yesterday, falling 3-2 to Kingston. The 67s are back on the ice this Saturday in Peterborough. Ottawa weather, a cooler week ahead, but plenty of sunshine for you. It's a mainly sunny day today, a high of 16 degrees. It drops to 4 overnight, and we do have a risk of frost in there. Frosted advisory is likely. Environment Canada saying those plants, trees, crops could be at risk here. Again, that's overnight tonight. And then tomorrow we're in for a sunny Tuesday, a high of 17 degrees. With Ottawa News, I'm Christine Clark.
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1: Your share of $20,000 in cash up for grabs once again this morning. We do this just after 8 o'clock every weekday morning. And last week we did it to the tune of people winning over $4,900 last week alone. Just last week we gave away $4,900 to people.
2: Should have rounded that up to $5,000. Sounds better.
1: Well,
2: pretty close.
1: I could round it up, but that wouldn't be honest. We're all about the honesty.
2: I'm not. Anyways, win money now. That's going to keep you warm this fall. All right.
1: That's right. So here's your code word for this morning. Win. Just like everybody else did last week. Win. Text your first and last name and the code word WIN, W-I-N, to 269-269. You could be the one going after your share of $20,000 in cold, hard cash. Robin and PJ's Cash Cow coming up after Rec Laws.

0: DJ's $20,000 cash cow and score some moolah.
1: Karen, what fall things are you getting with this money that you're about to win? Will it be like a slow cooker, maybe a fire pit, a hot tub, right?
2: None of those.
1: Oh.
3: Long Johns?
2: No, I'm planning a trip next year, so.
1: Amazing. Nice. Where are you going to go?
3: Like that.
2: South Korea.
1: Amazing.
3: Ooh, wow.
1: Okay, this is good.
3: That's a big trip.
1: And this, it is a huge trip, and also a place where not many people think to go, right? I like this.
2: I know. But my daughter's getting married over there, so.
1: I love it. Out of the box. It's going to be beautiful. I've only heard good things.
3: Okay.
2: Yes.
3: And a few extra bucks would be nice.
1: It's also the right Korea to go to, right? All right, Karen, you know what's going to happen here. We're going to open up the stalls one at a time. There's going to be money in here. Open as many as you want, okay? But you know what happens. If you get the moo, then...
2: I know.
1: You're going to North Korea.
3: You're going to none of the Koreas. All right, you ready to go?
2: I am.
3: All right. Hey, so here's the deal, Karen. I'm going to open stall number one, and there's going to be a dollar amount in there, and that dollar amount is yours. What you do with it is totally up to you. One of two things will happen. Either you will open an amount of money you want to keep, or you will keep going and find the cow. Are you ready to see what we're starting with?
2: I'm ready.
3: All right, let's open stall number one.
4: $530.
2: Oh my goodness.
3: Well, well, well.
1: $530. What's a plane ticket to South Korea, Karen?
2: Oh, it's probably around $1,700.
1: Yeah, easily. I was going to say $2,000. So I don't know.
2: Yeah.
3: Well,
1: I mean, it's a good start.
3: It's a portion of that.
1: Yeah.
2: Yeah, it is a good start, but I think I'm going to go once more.
1: Yeah, you want to go electric Google install too. Right?
2: I do.
1: Yeah,
2: you do.
3: All right, so $530 sitting there waiting for you in stall number one. You would like to give that back and open stall number two?
2: Yes.
3: Okay, then. All right, stall number two.

0: $542.
1: That didn't go up much, did it?
2: How annoying.
1: Yes, now I don't know what to do.
3: $542, a jump of, what, 12? 12 bucks?
2: Yep. That's it. Yeah. That's all you get,
3: that's
2: Karen.
3: That's pretty good even with our math. And yeah. We're not very good at math. So
2: I don't know. I'd say that there's stall three here. There's some unique foods in South Korea. Those you're going to want to try those too, right? Like that's...
1: Yeah, I know. But I was listening Friday and someone got like $1,000. And it's like, I don't know.
2: Okay, but you have $542 and that's not $1,000. So
1: I know, but I don't think there's going to be $1,000 today.
3: We have no idea. I mean, I wish I knew because I could, you know, maybe send you in a certain direction, but...
2: What if there is $1,000, Karen?
3: And what if there isn't?
1: Yeah, what if there isn't? I'm thinking maybe I'll stop right here.
3: $542 in stall number two.
1: That's better than nothing, right?
2: You're sure?
1: Yeah, I think so.
3: Robin's not sure, but... You're the one that has to be sure.
1: Yeah, I think I'll take the $542.
3: $542 in stall number two. Karen, you would like to take that?
1: Yes.
3: You got it.
1: Thank you.
3: Well, that'll help for
2: the
3: sure.
2: People
3: with the
2: of
3: trip,
2: South
3: right?
2: Korea, thank you.
1: Yeah. I'm just afraid of what the next door is.
3: Well, don't be afraid because it doesn't matter. It really doesn't matter. Your $542 is yours. Nobody's going to take that away from you.
1: That's great.
3: All we're really
1: Thank
3: looking at now
1: so
3: is
1: much.
3: What could have been.
1: Yeah.
3: All right. So the $542 is yours. Let's find out what was in stall number three.
0: $574.
1: No. Well, that's only an extra $30, so that's good.
3: $32, actually.
1: Oh, okay.
2: Wow.
3: And I never do math.
2: Now he's going to pick the time to correct you. Okay, Karen?
3: Let's see what's in stall number four.
0: $600.
1: My goodness.
3: Well, we got a slow burn
2: it's
3: today.
2: A slow burn? Yeah.
3: Yeah. 600 in stall number four. Let's see what's in stall number five.
0: $615.
1: Oh, goodness.
2: This is amazing.
1: It went on forever.
3: Stall number six.
1: This is where it is.
3: Oh, boy, you nailed that.
1: Well, I'm happy with what I got. So.
3: Absolutely, you should be. $542 that you didn't have this morning, Karen, it is all yours.
1: Right. Thank you.
3: You're very welcome. Hang on the line, okay?
1: Okay.
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0: Get to know you, everything about you makes me want you, know what you're doing, baby, don't you,
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2: Hi, Dan. You know it's fall when?
3: I almost turned the furnace on in my trailer this morning, but I refused because it's still summer.
2: Just till tomorrow, right? And then you can turn it on the first day of fall.
3: Oh, no, I thought about winter coat this morning and my line pants, and I thought, yeah, what am I going to do when I get to work? I'll be too warm for the rest of the day.
4: Exactly.
2: Right? Yeah, it's that weird time. But, like, this was the first official weekend, right, where we're seeing those temperatures drop enough that people are like, whoa, okay.
3: Yeah, and then my dog is part husky, so he loves this. Your dog must love it, too.
2: Oh, no, she's insane. So what are you doing instead? Are you just freezing right now? Like, what's...
3: Right now, I just parked at Victoria Park. We're going to go for a walk. And yes, I'm freezing.
2: But you can't give it up.
3: No. I have a summer coat with two sweaters on.
4: Yeah, see, it's about layering at this time of year, right? So you can take off the layers later in the day when it gets warmer.
3: Yes, and then when it gets a little bit colder and it's warmer in the afternoon, I bring two coats. One goes in my knapsack, and then I switch them out.
2: Yep.
4: Good,
3: I have a winter coat and a summer coat.
2: It's like when you're going back to school with your back-to-school clothes, right?
3: Yes. God, you can't dress for this weather.
4: And people say they like fall better than summer. Please.
3: Not if they have to walk outdoors, they don't.
4: Exactly.
5: Robin and PJ in the morning.
2: Megan, fill in this blank. You know it's fall when?
6: When I have to start fighting my kids to wear pants.
4: Kids, it's cold enough, you need to wear pants.
6: Right. I feel like my kids are the ones that are going to wear shorts in January.
2: 100%.
6: I don't get it. Well, and then also my three-year-old is not wearing my Crocs this morning, so.
2: See? Are they wearing pants today? Like, is today the first day of the fight? Like, do you feel like today's the day?
6: Yes, today was the first day of the fight, and I lost.
4: Now, to be fair, oftentimes at this time of the year, it's like 21 degrees when they're leaving school and they want to be in shorts.
6: You're very true. So we compromised and the shorts are in the backpack.
2: Perfect. You wear your pants to school, you come home in your shorts. Those are the options.
6: Exactly. Yeah. Exactly.

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1: Here's traffic update for Ottawa and the Valley. Fallowfield eastbound at the 416 is a broken down vehicle in the left lane, causing a backup on Fallowfield. Dole Richmond Road also affecting the 416 southbound off-ramp. Eastbound Queensway is pretty heavy from the 416 through to Parkdale. The westbound Queensway from the 174 headed downtown. There's a collision on the Highway 5 ramp to the McDonald-Cartier Bridge. Ottawa bound is heavily backing up the 50 westbound. Buy a package to the Bahamas. Save on the second traveler. 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I'm Gord Taylor with Country 101.1 traffic.
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13: Country 101.1 weather for Ottawa and the Valley. A mix of sun and cloud today with a high of 16 degrees. Down to a brisk plus 5 overnight and then sunny and 17 for tomorrow. Right now in Ottawa, it's 10.
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1: 836 CCMA Awards on Saturday night in Saskatoon, yes, which is exciting. And congratulations to Cameron Whitcomb, who is the big

0: winner of the awards this year, including Entertainer of the Year, very coveted award, a Male Artist of the Year, and The Hard Way wins Album of the Year. So congrats to Cam for those. James Barker Band picking up Fans' Choice, which isn't surprising.
1: Those
0: right?
1: guys are a ton of fun on social media. They're always pushing the envelope. They're always doing trendy stuff, and they're always also coming up with trendy stuff as well.
0: Yes.
1: And I've interviewed them before, and honestly, as what you see on social media with those guys is exactly who they are. It's exactly who they are when they're hanging out in the trailer, when they're on tour. They're a ton of fun.
0: Megan Patrick, your Female Artist of the Year, and musical collaboration this year goes to Nate Holler and to Neil Towns for Backfire, which is a great song. People are loving that too. So
1: I like it.
0: Congratulations to all of the winners this year at the CCMAs.
1: And as you said, this guy did well.
0: Mm-hmm.
1: Cameron Whitcomb, quitter.

0: Robin and PJ in the morning on Country 101.1.
1: Well, it's going to be nothing short of a miracle for the Blue Jays to make the playoffs this year after going all the way to Game 7 of the World Series against the mighty LA Dodgers last year. This season has had a bit of a clunk.
2: How did this even happen? Right? Like, well, how do you go from being like the best to not?
1: There's two reasons. Number one is that their entire pitching staff, starters, like their starting rotation, has been decimated by injuries. And because of that, they've had to put way more pressure on the bullpen. And they've had several bullpen days. Like, usually teams have starters. They have five starters. Every fifth day, this starter starts. They hopefully go 4 to 5 to 6 innings. Mm-hmm. And then you have your bullpen for a couple of innings, shut things down. The problem is, because the starters have been injured all year long, they have had to use their entire bullpen for certain games. In fact, over the last few games, they've had 2 bullpen days, and now they just found out that Dylan Cease, who was their best pitcher for the whole season, he's now on the shelf. He's not even going to make his next start.
2: He's ceasing to cease.
1: Exactly.
2: Right?
1: He's not going to make his next start. Vladdy came up a little bit lame in the last game, so his back is a question mark, also leading to the idea of, is that something that's been going on all year? And that would be the other thing that is the problem. One, the injuries to the starting pitching and the stress on the relievers, and the fact that Vladdy has not been anywhere remotely close to who he was last year, or certainly who he was in the playoffs.
2: Aaron's on the text line, 269-269, says, hi, guys. This is kind of a superstition, but my son has a Vladdy signed ball. Mm-hmm. We all always touch it before we watch the games. Mm-hmm. So far, it's not helping this year.
1: Maybe they should stop touching it. Stop touching the ball.
2: Well,
1: If
2: you have a superstition that you do before a Jays game, let us know. 269-269 or any sports games that you like to watch. But mostly, I'm curious to know like what you're going to be doing tonight, because this is an important game now, right? If we're going to try to get that wild card spot,
1: like mathematically, it's virtually impossible.
2: Oh,
1: we're talking 3 games. There's 3 games. If the Jays lose, or the other teams are trying to catch, like any combination of 3 is over. There's 6 games left, and they're 3 games back, but the team they're behind, the team they have to catch, they don't have the tiebreaker with. So they have to be, they're in essence 4 games back with 6 games to go. So it's
2: you're
1: done.
2: You're telling me there's a chance.
1: No, I'm telling you there's no chance.
2: Oh.
1: So if there have been any superstitions you have been doing, stop doing them now and maybe.

0: We'll see. I think the one website gives them a 4% chance of making the playoffs.
1: Go Jays!
0: Yeah, should be an interesting offseason. Here's Stella Lefty and Boston. On a-

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4: Well, good morning. Here's your traffic update for Ottawa on the Valley. The 417 eastbound near Rochester is the garbage bin on the highway. MTO is getting set to remove. Have a collision on Walkley westbound at Halifax. Also, Bank Street near Albert involving a scooter. Highway 5 ramp to McDonald Cartier Bridge is clipped. An earlier collision Ottawa bound. It's causing a backup. And Fallowfield eastbound at the 416, we have a broken down vehicle in the left lane backing up traffic to Old Richmond Road. Mr. Lou Plus Tires free wipers event is on for a limited time. 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I'm Gord Taylor with Country 1011 Traffic.
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0: started with American Idol, continued with Some Hearts, and grew into sold-out concerts and her name in lights. She's a multi-talented singer, songwriter, and actress. But her love for her family and her big voice is what Carrie Underwood's best known for. Does talking to yourself count as engaging conversation? Asking for a friend.
1: Country 101.1 weather for Ottawa and the Valley. A mix of sun and cloud today with a high of 16 degrees. Down to a brisk plus 5 overnight and then sunny and 17 for tomorrow. Right now in Ottawa, it's 10.
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0: That's a wrap, everyone.
1: We are done.
2: That was amazing.
3: That was so good.
4: Great job, everybody.
0: Yeah.
5: Well, we started talking this morning about the fact that I always have to have a shower in whatever hotel I'm staying in, regardless of how long my stay is there. And it led to the idea of what people do when they go to hotels.
2: A lot of people do. Checking the ice machine, yeah, looking for the Bible.
5: Look under the beds. A lot of people check the view and have to get on the balcony at the same time. Mm-hmm. So a lot of people doing a lot of different things when they go to hotels. We heard about some really nice hotels as well with some fancy stuff. And then we also gave Karen a chance to go after some of our $20,000 in Robin and PJ's Cash Cow contest. She took $542, could have had $615. But she pulled out a little bit early, but still won $542.
2: And tomorrow is the first day of fall.
5: Ooh.
2: But it already feels like it is, okay? Fall moved in this weekend. How do you know it's fall?
5: There's a variety of reasons.
2: Yoli, you know it's fall when?
6: When you crave comfort food.
2: Yeah, like what kind of things you got going on in your mind?
6: Oh, lasagna, chili, like a really good butternut squash soup, or even mashed potatoes and gravy.
5: Turkey.
2: You noticed, though, that the fall foods, like the ones that you crave that are delicious and comforting, they all take forever to make, right? Like that's forever.
6: Yes. That's the drawback.
5: But you spend time in the kitchen where it's nice and warm because the oven's going and the stovetop is going.
2: That's true.
6: Correct. And it smells good in the house.
2: Did it hit this weekend for you? Did you start making stuff or what?
6: Actually, I was away this weekend, but my husband made lasagna, chili, and pulled pork.
2: When can we come over for dinner?
5: We can just take takeout.
2: Yeah. We don't have to stay. You're right. Yeah, you're right. If it's awkward, just let us know. Yeah.
7: 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You're the kind of-

Sky Valley's Price is Right song. It's Come On Down to start the show. Hey, good morning. It's Jesse. How you doing? Hope you had a great weekend. Coming up on the show today, we're going to get you caught up on all of the big winners and the big moments from the CCMA Awards over the weekend. It's the last day of summer today, so we'll be ranking our summers coming up on the show. And a poor girl found out something so obvious the hard way might make you lose faith in the youths just a little bit. Join in on the show anytime. Text or voice notes 269-269. Here's Luke Combs, Be By You.

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2: Got a girl from the south side, got braids in her hair. First time I seen her walk by, and I about fell up on my chair.

going to last. You know it's going to be over soon. And that could totally be the theme song for the Toronto Blue Jays right now. It's Jesse. And I hate to say this, but our prayer to the baseball gods for the Blue Jays last week doesn't seem like it's going to work. They aren't officially eliminated from playoff contention yet. They lost 2 of 3 to the Texas Rangers over the weekend, though, and as of right now, have just a 4.5% chance of making it into the postseason. We'll always have the memories of last season, but it's not looking good for the Jays right now. Ko and Ella, jaded.

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1: Here's your traffic update for Ottawa and the Valley, starting with a crash on Walkley westbound at Halifax Drive. Lots of delays there. Also on Bank near Catherine, another crash. And on Main Street southbound between Hawthorne and Graham, look out for a broken down vehicle in the right lane. Heads up for reduced lanes on the 174 eastbound off-ramp to Jeanne d'Arc. That's for construction until 2 p.m. Canada Post is standing strong with Canadian businesses with solutions to help support you. 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
7: Country 101.1 weather, partly cloudy today with a high of 16 later on this afternoon. Overnight, partly cloudy, going down to a low of 6. Mainly sunny tomorrow, a high of 17, and sunny on Wednesday, hitting a high of 20. Right now in Ottawa and the Valley, partly cloudy and 8 degrees.
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1: James Barker Band. After Dark.
2: If you see me in the morning, I tell you it's important to understand I'm just a little sick.

the hosts and one of the big winners at the CCMA Awards on Saturday night. They took home Group of the Year and the Fan Choice Award at the CCMAs this year. That's the new one from the James Barker Band, After Dark. Hey, it's Jesse. A young adult, a young girl, thought her grocery store had been stealing from her for over a year. Hundreds of dollars missing from her bank account. Wasn't exactly the case, though. Why she thought her grocery store had been stealing from her, coming up in a few minutes, and it'll make you shake your head. Here's Shaboozy. This is good news.

0: When you get cash back at a store, it's not the store just giving you free money. It's Jesse, and I really hope you already knew this, and you're not hearing this right now going, what? Are you kidding me? But apparently not everyone knew. This is a poor girl going viral on TikTok right now.
1: So I just found out that my grocery store has been stealing money from me for the past year and a half. So every week I look up on the little screen and see how much money I saved from all my coupons. And usually it's about like $50 to $60. So I always press $50 when it asks if I want cash back. So PSA, if you did not know this, when you ask for cash back, it is not giving you the cash back of the money that you saved from your order. It is taking it straight out of your checking account. It is taking it out of your own money and stealing it from your bank account. It is not from the grocery store.
0: Oh my God. I have watched this video and listened to that clip about 50 times, and I genuinely can't understand how she thought she was just getting the savings on her groceries and then an additional $50 in free money. Oh my gosh. I am not a genius by any means, but cash back was always something that was pretty straightforward to me. If you have kids living on their own for the first time, maybe check in. Just make sure they're aware. Alan Jackson and Jimmy Buffett, 5 o'clock somewhere.

0: What country am I in?
1: It doesn't matter. It's 5 o'clock somewhere.
0: It's always on 5 in Margaritaville, come to think of it.
1: Yeah, I heard that.
0: You've been there, haven't you?
1: Yes, sir.
0: I've seen your boat there.
1: I've been to

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1: I'm ready. Crank it up.
0: Let's get out of here.
1: I'm gone.
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A big oh heck yeah for the Ottawa Titans. They swept the Boulders over the weekend, which means they are now on their way to the championship series in the Frontier League. A chance to be the champions this year. They're taking on the Evansville Otters in the championship series. It gets going on the road out in Evansville tomorrow night. Game two will also be out on the road. Then back at home again this Friday night, a 7 o'clock game at the Ottawa Stadium. Let's pack the stadium. We set a new attendance record this past Friday night. Let's break that record again coming up this Friday. You can get your tickets to see the Titans over at OttawaTitans.com. Chance to win the ship this year. It's Dallas Smith, Good Time Ghosts, Country 101.1.

The CCMA Awards on Saturday night were the James Barker Band and the Cameron Whitcomb Show. It's Jesse, and those were the two big winners at the CCMA Awards this time around. James Barker Band won for Group of the Year and also picked up the Fans' Choice Award. Cameron Whitcomb got Album of the Year and the big one, Entertainer of the Year. That guy is on an absolute tear right now. Single of the Year went to Josh Ross for Hate How You Look. Video of the Year went to Thelma and James. The Breakthrough Artist of the Year, rightfully so, went to Sully Burrows. And Collaboration of the Year, Backfire by Nate Holler and Tennille Towns. Also, Female Artist of the Year, Megan Patrick, which I was really happy to see. New mom Megan Patrick bringing home an award on Saturday night from the CCMAs. Shockingly enough, this guy skunked at the award show this year. It's Owen Regling, Love, Hate, Love.

They really need to rename a city in Texas to Chosen, so people can say they are from Chosen, Texas. It's Jesse, and if I may just throw it out there, there's currently a city in Texas called Ding Dong, Texas, which is just a terrible name. I'm sure no one from there likes saying that's where they're from. So they should rename it to Chosen, as now Chosen, Texas is officially the longest running number one song ever in the history of the Billboard Hot 100. It's starting the week in the number one spot, which makes it the longest running number one, surpassing Mariah Carey's All I Want for Christmas Is You. It's Ella Langley, Chosen, Texas.

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13: Country 101.1 weather, a mix of sun and cloud today with a high of 16 later on this afternoon. Overnight, staying cloudy, going down to a low of 6. Sunshine tomorrow, a high of 17, and sunny on Wednesday, hitting a high of 20. Right now in Ottawa and the Valley, partly cloudy and 10 degrees.
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1: Last day of summer today. What would you rate your summer on a scale of 1 to 10? And what are you most looking forward to when it comes to fall? So the average Canadian apparently would rate their summer 7.5 out of 10 based on a recent survey. And there was a survey done asking people what they were most looking forward to when it comes to fall. And the top three things are pretty respectable. But there is one thing that is missing from the list that definitely deserves more recognition. We'll get into that coming up after Tyler Hubbard. This is Park.

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1: Hey, this is Tennille Towns, and you're listening to my new song, Sunshine's Free. I wrote the song as a mission statement, kind of to my own heart, to like slow down and be intentional about noticing the joy that's all around us.

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1: What are you most excited for when it comes to fall? It's the last day of summer today, first day of fall tomorrow, and a survey was done asking people what their favorite thing about fall is, and number three was pumpkin pie. Can't argue with that. Love a good slice of pumpkin pie with way too much whipped cream piled on the top. And number two was comfier temperatures and comfier clothing options. And number one, the leaves changing colors, being able to go and check out the beautiful foliage, the favorite thing about fall. Not a bad list. Hard to argue with anything in that top three. My question is, though, where's the stuffing? Stuffing definitely deserves some more recognition. I've said it before and I'll say it again. Why are we only doing this once or twice a year? We should be having stuffing at every single meal. Breakfast, lunch, and dinner. I am a huge stuffing fan. What I'm most excited for, maybe pathetically, going into fall. What are you most excited about for fall? Let me know. Text or voice note over to 269-269.

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all of the new music coming out this month, which means we are having all of the parties so you can hear all of the new songs. It's Jesse, and on Friday night, we did the Riley Green That's Just Me listening party. We played all 19 brand new songs from Riley Green off of that album. Really solid new album from Riley Green. My only nitpick, a lot of breakup songs, a lot of girl got away songs, but I guess if it's working for you and it's not broke, don't fix it. This Friday, we get a brand new album from Kenny Chesney, Silver Sands Marina, 11 brand new beachy songs on the way from Kenny, and we'll be playing every single one this Friday night, 6 o'clock on the Kenny Chesney Silver Sands Marina listening party with Sam McDade. Here he is, Kenny Chesney, Carry On.

Ella Langley and Morgan Wallen, I Can't Love You Anymore. Morgan Wallen's got a new song out on the Grand Theft Auto 6 soundtrack. It's called Last Thing You Need. And that video game is coming out in less than 2 months now. And some parents were concerned that it would cause a spike in the crime rate. Because if you're not familiar with Grand Theft Auto, that's basically the entire game. You just drive around stealing cars and breaking the law in whichever way you want. So there are some valid concerns from parents that it could cause a spike in the crime rate. Pretty crazy, though. It turns out that the crime rate actually has gone down anytime one of those games have been released. The last time they put out a Grand Theft Auto game, GTA 5, the crime rate in North America dropped by about 6%. And they believe it's because kids are just inside playing video games instead of being out in the street and getting into trouble. So Grand Theft Auto, weirdly enough, good for the crime rate. Dallas Smith, this is Tipping Point.

fantastic hosts and winners of Group of the Year and the Fan Choice Award at the CCMAs on Saturday night. That's the James Barker Band, Somebody I Know. Hey, it's Jesse. It was a really great CCMA Awards again. And one of the special moments of the night on Saturday was a really great tribute to Dolly Parton featuring Brett Kissel, Sasha, Madeline Merlot, and Tyler Joe Miller doing 9 to 5.

So good, and I'm really glad that the Canadian Country Music Awards did decide to honor Dolly Parton on Saturday night. I wasn't totally sure if they were going to, but they absolutely nailed it. If you want to see some of that performance from the CCMAs in honor of Dolly, just text Dolly over to 269-269, and I'll send it your way. Here's Shaboozey, Cowgirl.

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Spy Valley, that's Fools. Hey, it's Jesse. If you have a trip planned to New York City at any time in the future, just keep this in mind. They have a new quote-unquote innovation that they're testing out right now. It's a new high-tech bathroom that has a very unfortunate feature. Let you know what this high-tech toilet is doing coming up in a few minutes after Hardy. This is Favorite Country Song.

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3: If you are having one of those days where you feel like just ain't going right for you, I promise there will be a day that you will be back to loving life again.

New York City, where privacy is optional. Hey, it's Jesse, and New York City has just announced they're testing out some new first-of-their-kind public washrooms. So they're small trailers that they placed around the city that have a 10-minute time limit. So when you go into these washrooms, there is a timer on a screen on the wall, and when your time is up, not only does the lock unlock on the door automatically swings open so everyone in New York City can see you doing your business. Now, they say the reason for this is to, quote, prevent people from using the washroom for anything other than its intended purpose. But having the door swing open is absolutely crazy. If you have any type of lactose intolerance, skip the New York slice. If you're ever out in the Big Apple, because that door, whether you like it or not, it's swinging open.

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19: Stella Lefty, Boston. On a

Bella Lefty, that's Boston on Ottawa and Valley's Country 101.1. Hey, it's Jesse. That'll do it for me for the day. Samuel's on his way in next. He'll be hanging out with you until 3 o'clock this afternoon, talking about the CCMA Awards, which happened over the weekend, and the disappointment that is the Toronto Blue Jays this season. He's on his way in next. Have yourself a great afternoon, and talk to you tomorrow. Morgan Griffiths, Bourbon.

0: 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I'm Blake Shelton.
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1: Do you think you can trust Wikipedia? This past weekend, it was the CCMA Awards, all the biggest names in Canadian country music under one roof. It was a big night for Sully Burrows. He won the Breakthrough Artist of the Year Award in a year where he has just had so many big moments. When he joined us on the Canadian Country Countdown, we actually talked about the biggest moment of all. I asked him if he knew that he had his own Wikipedia page.
2: I did, actually. It's funny because there's been a couple friends reach out to me. Like, I don't Google myself because I'm kind of scared to see.
1: That's a smart thing to avoid doing.
2: Yeah, so I think it was my mom or something, and some of my friends are like, did you know that you have a Wikipedia page? And it's so strange to have that kind of thing. Because, you know, I remember as a kid, like, I'd look people up and go to the Wikipedia page, and to have one is also, like, is pretty cool.
1: And now that Sully Burrows has his own Wikipedia page, I think I need you to go update it. I just scanned through it. Not a single mention of this weekend's big win, the CCMA Award for Breakthrough Artist. And if it's not on Wikipedia, that means it's not true yet. We need to fix that. The man deserves his flowers. It's Sully Burrows. Put it on me.

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1: What do you think is the best way to start your week? Well, it's probably actually how Karen started her week. This morning at 8:10, she was playing Robin and PJ's Cash Cow, getting her chance to win your share of $20,000. She got to stall number two.
2: $542.
3: I'm thinking maybe I'll stop right here.
1: Pretty good place to stop. She could have gone a little bit further, gone all the way to stall number five, gotten $615. If she'd gone to stall number six, she would have gotten the moo. But you know what? $542, that's nothing to sneeze at. If that's how you started your week, I think it would be a pretty good start to the week. Now, if you want your chance to play, you'll have another shot tomorrow morning at 8:10 with Robin and PJ. Maybe you'll make 542 seem like a bad start to the week. Just keep it going. You got Russell Dickerson, Worth Your Wild.

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1: Country 101.1 weather. Tonight, it's getting chilly, dropping down to 5 as it's a little bit cloudy. Tomorrow's the first day of fall, and it's going to feel like it. Only a high of 17, sunny skies, though. Wednesday, a little warmer, high of 20 with sunny skies. But right now, you finally had to grab those fall jackets. It's time to layer up. 13 with a mix of sun and clouds here in Ottawa.
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1: Do you remember when it was good to be a Toronto Blue Jays fan? It really wasn't that long ago.
2: The Yankee lose.
1: That was less than a year ago. But honestly, at this point, it all just kind of feels like a faraway dream. If you told me that right after Vladdy said the Yankees lose, all the teeth fell out of my face and then I had to do a test that I didn't study for, I would 100% believe you. This has been such a weird season for the Blue Jays, coming in with high expectations, doing very badly immediately, getting hot in August. It felt like there was a chance they were going to pull off the comeback. They were going to go to the playoffs. And then this wasn't the weekend they needed. Their chances of making the playoffs have fallen all the way down to 4.5%. So it's not impossible. But you do know that anytime you say it's not impossible, it's almost probably not going to happen. But we'll always have last year. At least this fall, you probably won't have to worry about staying up to watch 18 innings of baseball. You got Tucker Wetmore. 3, 2, 1.

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1: How important is the truth to you? Kenny Chesney's got a new album out on Friday, Silver Sands Marina, which is actually a real place. It's a harbor in New Hampshire. And when Kenny Chesney was on The View last week, he was asked what memories he had associated with the Silver Sands Marina.
2: I obviously didn't grow up in New Hampshire. I have a lot of friends that live in New England. And when I heard this song, Silver Sands Marina, I went, well, I've never been there, but I have my own version of that.
1: And look, it's great he was able to connect it to a truth. And he filmed a music video for the song Silver Sands Marina. He's now been there. But don't you think it's a little weird to name an album after a place you've never been? It's like a Maple Leafs fan naming an album Stanley Cup Finals. Like, what do you really know about that? But name aside, the album's going to be amazing. Sam McDade's throwing a country listen-in party for you. Friday night at 6 o'clock, playing the full thing front to back, no interruptions. This is a single on the album, so if we get more of this, you're in for a good time Friday night at 6. Kenny Chesney, Carry On.

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1: Do you like consistency? Feels like for quite some time, you've seen a lot of people asking, can we get rid of the twice a year time change? We don't want to fall back. We don't want to spring forward. And you're seeing a lot of provinces get rid of the change. BC, Alberta, Northwest Territories, Yukon, Saskatchewan. And then just last week, Manitoba became the latest to drop the change. They're going to be daylight time 365 days out of the year. You would imagine people are celebrating this news. They no longer have to complain. Except they did find ways to complain. Sleep experts now in Manitoba are saying they really need to rethink this. They should have stuck with standard time instead of daylight time. And it is good to know that while everything is changing, you can still rely on people complaining about the clocks. I thought that would end when we stopped falling and springing. But they found a way. Jeff Goldblum was right. Life really does find a way. Luke Combs, rethink some things.

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1: Are you enjoying that new Riley Green album? That's Just Me came out on Friday. Really good album. Classic Riley Green, where you got some emotional stuff, some party stuff. Always a reason to celebrate when you get that much new Riley Green music. Unless you saw the news. We were just talking about how we don't like change, and Riley Green seems to not respect that at all. He was just at an event promoting the new album, and he revealed that he has shaved the mustache. I know. I don't know how you can go on knowing that Riley Green's upper lip might be a little bit chilly. If there is any silver lining to this horrific news, it's that with the new season of The Voice premiering tonight, Riley Green's going to be a coach. And fortunately, they pre-record that show a little bit. So if you tune in, you are going to see Riley Green with the mustache there to comfort you. But honestly, I don't think you have to worry too much, because Riley Green just gives you the vibe of a guy who sneezes and the stash just immediately comes back. He won't be mustache

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2: Do you think you would survive a zombie apocalypse? I just saw that new movie, Resident Evil, over the weekend.
3: Where was it going again?
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3: Hey, no sweat.
2: And it's one of those movies where maybe you watch it and you think you could handle this apocalypse super easy. You're the type of person who gets your supplies, locks yourself in a Walmart. You're in it for the long run. You're the main character. Or maybe you're more like me who watches a movie like that and thinks you would die almost immediately. I think I'd be gone before they do the title card. I'm there to prove to you that people can get hurt really bad in these movies. Which is why I kind of loved Resident Evil. It's not a movie about a guy ready to be in a zombie apocalypse. It's a movie about a guy who thinks he's in a movie about his girlfriend getting pregnant and him being a little bit stressed about that. And then slowly he realizes he's in a movie where things get a lot worse than that. It's a really scary. It's really fun. If you're looking for just a fun movie time, maybe go see Resident Evil tomorrow night. They've got cheap tickets Tuesdays at the theaters. Resident Evil with a big popcorn. You'll enjoy yourself.

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13: Country 101.1 weather. I'm going to tell you something, and I don't know if you're emotionally ready for this, but we do have a frost warning for tonight. It's dropping down to 3. There's a chance that tomorrow you wake up with a whole bunch of white stuff all over your lawn. It's not ideal, but it had to happen eventually. Tomorrow won't be too bad, though. High of 17, sunny skies. Wednesday, high of 20 and sunny. Right now, it's the calm before the frost. 14 with a mix of sun and clouds here in Ottawa.
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1: Do you think you could work with your siblings? The Truck Brothers, finally, together again, playing alongside each other in Florida. And you had a lot of people wondering how that was going to go. They had their first preseason game over the weekend. And to be honest with you, I think it went exactly how you thought it would go. Halfway through the third period, they were in the penalty box together. Both of them got in trouble for fighting. But honestly, don't you think that's kind of best case scenario when you're working with your siblings? Like, at least they got in trouble for fighting other people. I feel like those two with those tempers working together all the time. Eventually, Florida is going to become the first team to have to play 5-on-3 because two of their own players drop the gloves to fight each other. Something about someone loading the dishwasher wrong. Classic sibling stuff. We got Jordan Davis. Bar none.

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2: 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Maybe you can get all the money that you could possibly imagine. 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Because that's always an opportunity. You go from stall to stall, and if you get the moo, you go home with $0. But that's not going to happen to you. You're a good person with good luck, and if you play the Cash Cow, you're going to win big. You got another shot tomorrow morning at 8:10 here on Ottawa in the Valley's Country 101.1. Right now, George Strait, write this down.

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1: Now, this is a week with a little bit of change going on. Of course, you know me. 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
1: Hot off a big weekend at the CCMAs where he performed his new song, Me Without My Hometown. We're going to be talking to Owen Rigling about the CCMAs, about that brand new song. Plus, this weekend, he's going to share with us which hockey legend he has saved in his phone. Again, you can catch that conversation during the Canadian Country Countdown, where you'll also hear this song. One of the biggest hits in Canadian country music, Owen Rigling, Love, Hate, Love.

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3: I got a news story for you. You have to tell me whether it's a real one or a fake one I just made up. Today's story, there are no country artists featured in GTA 6. Do you believe it? Now, Grand Theft Auto 6 is going to be probably the biggest video game of all time. The game hasn't even come out. They've already sold like 5 million in pre-sales. A lot of people are going to be playing it. One of the big parts of the game, if you haven't played, is that in all the cars of the game, you can tune in to radio stations where they play real music from real artists. They've already announced some of the songs that are going to be featured in there. They're putting out a full GTA 6 album to tease all the music in the game. And the question for you is, do you think this game will feature no artists who make country music? If you think so, text BELIEVE to 269-269. If you think country's too big right now, they gotta feature some country music. Text NOT to 269-269. Right now, Tyler Joe Miller doing what she does.

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3: There are going to be no country songs in GTA 6. Devo, do you believe it?
4: Not.
3: You are right. They actually have already announced Morgan Wallen's going to be featured in the game. He's got a new song that's going to be on the GTA 6 album. You know where I'll be whenever you want the last thing you need, the last thing. Do you think you're going to play the game, Devo?
4: I think so.
3: You're going to play GTA 6?
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3: It's great that GTA 6 is giving you the opportunity to really live in a fantasy world where you get in the car, turn on the radio, and you hear a Morgan Wallen song.
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3: I mean, what fantasy world would a radio station play a song by Morgan Wallen? Or a song by Ella Langley? Or a song by both of them at the same time? I can't love you anymore.

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1: Here's your traffic update for Ottawa and the Valley. We're going to start off on the Queensway, both directions between Pinecrest and Woodruff. We've got emergency repairs ongoing. The median lanes have been shut down as a result. In town, we've got a collision over at Somerset east of Kent, and we've got problems as well reported on Prince of Wales south of Carling. Did you know you could be at risk of getting severe COVID-19 just by being over 60? Ask your pharmacist or doctor about prescription treatments for mild to moderate COVID-19. I'm Lex Tan with Country 101.1 Traffic.
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1: Country 101.1 weather. You know, Frosty the Snowman is so much fun, but just frost is always such a bummer when it starts. We do have a frost advisory for tonight as it drops down to 3. Tomorrow, at least high of 17 with sunny skies. It'll feel nice throughout the day. High of 20 with sunny skies on Wednesday. But you still know that you're going to have to wake up to frost tomorrow. It's not right. Right now, 15 with a mix of sun and clouds here in Ottawa.
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1: What do you think you would do with $542? This morning at 8:10, Karen was playing the cash cow with Robin and PJ. She found a pretty nice pile of cash in stall number two.
0: $542.
2: I'm thinking maybe I'll stop right here.
1: And as it gets a little bit colder out there, there are some really smart things you could buy with that $542. I was looking on Amazon. You can get an indoor space heater for like $58. So you buy 9 of those, and then you'll actually be prepared to deal with the winter, and you'll still have a little bit of the $542 left over. If you want a chance to win your share of $20,000 with the cash cow, you'll have another chance tomorrow morning at 8:10 with Robin and PJ. Maybe you could get even more money. Maybe you could get 20 space heaters. The sky's the limit. You got Kane Brown.

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1: Hey, this is Tennille Towns, and you're listening to my new song, Sunshine's Free. 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
1: Did you watch the CCMA Awards this weekend? It's the biggest night in Canadian country music. All the stars under one roof in Saskatoon. And if you've heard anything about the CCMA Awards, you've heard Cameron Whitcomb had a really big night. A lot of people focusing on his big wins in Entertainer of the Year, Album of the Year, Male Artist of the Year. But you know what people aren't focusing on? The categories he lost in, because he did not sweep the award show. You know what Cameron Whitcomb couldn't win? Group or Duo of the Year. That went to James Barker Band, which is just Cameron Whitcomb slacking. You know he should have cloned himself so he could have won the Duo of the Year. He also didn't win Female Artist of the Year. That went to Megan Patrick. What are you doing, Cam? And Cameron Whitcomb, get this, lost the Breakthrough Artist of the Year award. What, just because you won it last year doesn't mean you couldn't break through again this year? Instead, you let Sully Burrows get the win? Not enough people focusing on the things that Cameron Whitcomb probably could have never won. We got Quitter.

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3: 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We still have emergency repairs ongoing on the Queensway, both directions between Pinecrest and Woodruff. You're going to find the median lanes shut down at this time. We've also got a crash at Somerset east of Kent and a problem still at Prince of Wales south of Carling. 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
1: Hey, it's Samuel signing off for the afternoon. It's been fun today hanging out with you from noon to 3. We're going to be doing it again tomorrow. Sam McDade is coming up next. She's bringing the party to your drive home, hanging out with you on the commute from 3 until 7 o'clock. You can always shoot her a text at 269-269. Let her know what you're up to. Don't forget, at the end of the week, she's got that country listening party for the new Kenny Chesney. Right now, it's Jelly Roll with Hands Up. Let me

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1: Hey, Lockie and Bestie, it's Sam McDade, and I'm stoked that you're here. 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And I'm so stoked about this. 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The CCMAs happened this weekend. We definitely got to talk about that. There were some clear winners and some interesting winners as well. We'll dive deep in about 5 minutes, but first I want to play you a song that I believe is a true windows down type of groove, okay? It means whenever, wherever you are, no matter the weather outside, the temperature, what it's doing, as long as the window's down, it sounds even better. And that, of course, is Luke Combs' Be By You.

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1: Now, I don't know about you, but this weekend I was glued to my phone. The CCMAs, the Canadian Country Music Awards, where we celebrate the biggest and the best to do it in our genre, in our country. I feel like now, more than ever, it's important that we celebrate Canadian country music. Some of the big winners of the night, Cameron Whitcomb, he took home the most, okay? He won, most notably, Entertainer of the Year, Male Artist of the Year, the Ford F-150 Album of the Year for his album, The Hard Way, which I gotta say is well-deserved. You can always text me, by the way, at 269-269 if you agree with these, or if you had other faves. The hosts of the night, James Barker Band, scored the Fan Choice Award. They were named Group Duo of the Year for the fourth consecutive year. Our girl, Megan Patrick, who just hosted Country Nights not too long ago, she was named Female Artist of the Year. Sully Burroughs, Breakthrough Artist of the Year. Nate Holler and Tennille Towns win Musical Collaboration of the Year for their song Backfire, which we love here on the show. Thelma and James took home the trophy for Video of the Year. And Josh Ross celebrated Single of the Year for Hate How You Look. Those are just the awards that people won. What really went down caught my attention. If you didn't watch the show, you might have missed Owen Riegling and his wife. His wife, Liv, with a hot makeout sesh right before he took to the stage to perform. Always keeping us on our toes. Jess Moskalu got an invitation live.

live and was surprised with the Grand Ole Opry debut that she'll be doing. She was invited to do that live on the spot, and she yelled, "Mom!" God, I love her. And last but not least, like I said, James Barker Band, the host, put on an incredible show. And they did that because their personalities are hilarious. Like, these guys, they would break out in a wrestling match during one of their concerts. They're very competitive. There's actually a board game they had to ban from their tour bus because it might have broken up the band. And you can find out which board game it is by going to the Seeker app. It's spelled S-E-E-K-R. Free on the App Store and over on Google Play, where they tell me when they co-hosted Country Nights the last time. Okay, check it out. I got a newer song for you right now. This is longtime writer for Jason Aldean, starting his own career, signed to Jason's label. This is his second single, Kid Myself. It's John Morgan right now.

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1: Hi, good afternoon. Here's your traffic update for Ottawa and the Valley. The 417 eastbound is closed between Limoges Road and St. Albert near Castleman. They're doing debris cleanup following a collision. In town, the westbound Queensway slows up from Rochester through to Mainland, eastbound from Carling through to Parkdale, and just starting to see some activity on the 174 eastbound between Blair and Montreal Road. Discover Nix, that's KNIX. 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I'm Gord Taylor with Country 101.1 traffic.
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5: Country 101.1 weather. It looks like we got a frost advisory. It's too soon. Tonight, partly cloudy, low plus three, patchy frost. Protect your mums, okay? Tomorrow, sunny, high of 17 on the day.
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1: Okay, we know that Drake came out with his own rendition of Choosing Texas, the biggest song in the world right now. It's vibey. It's definitely not country music, but it's cool to see this song interpreted in different ways. Now, there's fans speculating online that Drake, the king of beefs, has decided to now have a beef with our girl, Ella Langley. I think this is ridiculous, but apparently people are thinking this because Drake put out his own music video along with the remix of the song is what I'm going to call it. In the music video originally, the one we first saw, Ella Langley is in there talking to Drake, having a good time and vibing to the music. But he recently just reposted it and Ella Langley has disappeared completely from the music video. So now everyone's speculating, is Drake and Ella Langley, are they beefing? Which I think is the most ridiculous statement to be released in 2026. If it's true, though, I mean, I guess, is that how you can tell that you've officially made it in music, that you beef with Drake? Feels like everyone is taking that route. You can let me know at 269-269 if you want to hear the rendition. I can play it for you, but I hope it's not true. Leave our girl Ella alone, okay? Biggest song in the world. Let her celebrate. This is the first single I truly love from Ella Langley. It's called Weren't for the Wind, and it's even better live. It's right now.

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1: I think this is pretty cool. The Frontier League Championship Series is now set. I mean, the Titans are going to be there, baby. They're going to take on, in case you missed it, the Evansville Otters. It's a best of five series to determine who is going to be the big champion. Games 3, 4, and 5 are at home. So the game tomorrow night, game one, you can catch that Rogers TV channel 22. But games 3, 4, and 5, if you want to go check them out, there's a fireworks show after, which I think is pretty cool. Now, is it Alan Jackson o'clock? Duh. It's always Alan Jackson o'clock here. Here he is now with Where I Come From. Crank it up. It's on Country 101.1.

0: 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And this has got all the aspects in there.
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2: Well, here's your traffic update. Fradawan, the Valley, doing some work on the median side of the 417 eastbound right at Greenbank. That's traffic backed up to the 416. Once you clear that, it's still on the eastbound Queensway from Carling to Rochester, the westbound Queensway from Bronson through to Woodruff. And in Gatineau, there's a crash on the 50 eastbound on Dataver Bridge. In the left lane is traffic backed up to Montcalm. 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I'm Gord Taylor with Country 1011 Traffic.
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12: You gotta be so proud for Nate Holler and Sunil Towns, two in Canadian country music that we love. And they also dominated at the CCMA Awards with their song Backfire. They won not only Musical Collaboration of the Year, which think about that. Think about all the collaborations that happen in our beautiful genre, how hard that award is to win. But they also won Songwriters of the Year presented by SoCan. Which I think is pretty incredible. Michael August, Nate Holler, James Adam Shelley, Tennille Towns, Stu Walker, all collaborators and songwriters on this awesome, I think, song. It's funny, Stu Walker is from The Reclaws. And if you're wondering, hey, why is he writing songs for Nate Holler and Tennille Towns? It all started during the pandemic.

would do these things called like cowboy nights or cowboy campfire nights where, you know, like the Recklaws and Nate Holler and a couple others we love in country music would sit around a fire. They get dressed up in their best Western wear. I guess we were all looking for things to do during the lockdowns. And they would write together. And that kind of started this beautiful connection. You can hear Nate talk about it over on our Seeker app. It's spelled S-E-E-K-R, free on the App Store and Google Play. But here is the song that won both Nate Holler and Tenille Townes Musical Collab of the Year and Songwriter of the Year. It's called Backfire. Crank it up.

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1: If you haven't checked it out just yet, make sure you're listening to the Canadian Country Countdown hosted by my pal Samuel Pomerant for all things Canadian country music. 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Very, very considerate. Sully Burrows, who's been a co-host and a guest on his show many times, won Breakthrough Artist of the Year at the CCMAs this past weekend. Here he is now with Put It On Me.

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2: Oh, my goodness. I did something, well, I would call it unforgivable. I think this makes me a bad person.
3: What did you say?
4: What did you say?
5: You said what?
6: I didn't say anything.
2: So get this. I'm driving down in the car, right? I got my aunt in the passenger seat. My mom's behind me. And they're talking about, they're both reading this really long book. Now, I'm not going to tell you what book it is because I already spoiled it once today. That's right. My aunt, who is like notoriously a really slow reader, she was only so far into the book. And my mom's like, well, you're never going to read it, Sam. I'm like, well, yeah, because I know the main character dies and then comes back to life. My aunt's only like not even halfway through the book. She looks at me. This is like one of those like 800 page books. And she's like in it just enough that she's invested in the story. but like it's like she can't abandon it. But at the same time, it's like she needs the motivation of not knowing what's happening to carry on. Absolutely spoiled it on her. So I think that makes me a horrible person. You can text me at 269-269. Make me feel a little bit better. What's something you spoiled for someone? Was it a surprise? Was it a book ending? What was it? 269-269. And do you think I got any hope for me and my aunt to still be friends after this? Oh, I can't believe I did that. Bailey Zimmerman, Chevy Silverado now.

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2: Well, here's your traffic update for Ottawa on the Valley. We have lane reductions on the Queensway in both directions between Woodruff and Pinecrest, causing quite a backup in either direction. Work on an earlier collision at Alta Vista and Randall involving a cyclist and Longfields at Prince of Wales. We have an earlier collision there. The 417 eastbound, the lanes are closed between Limoges and Castleman from an earlier collision. 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
1: I did something that I think actually makes me a horrible human. I spilled the beans on the ending of this giant book my aunt is reading. I was like, the main character dies and comes. I don't know why I said that. I don't know why I did it. I think I'm a horrible human. I want to know, what is something you've accidentally spoiled or ruined the surprise on for someone else?
2: Text Sam at 269-269.
1: All right, Jessica, tell me, what did you do? What did you spoil?
3: I spoiled a baby shower.
1: No, it was a surprise baby shower?
3: It was.
1: Was it someone you were close to?
3: Fairly close to, yes.
1: Yeah, and what did they say?
3: They were thankful because they weren't down for surprises, so.
1: Oh, okay, so it was like a happy accident then.
3: Yes.
1: A little Bob Ross action.
3: Exactly.
1: Let me know, 269-269. Here's Post Malone, Blake Shelton, Pour Me a Drink.

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1: All right, we're talking about those things we've spoiled and ruined for people we love, okay? It's innocent, I promise. I didn't mean to spoil the 800-page book and how it ends for my aunt. Now I'm not sure we're even ever going to talk again. It's too bad. Alicia, I want to know, what did you spoil? What did you wreck, girl? Tell me.
2: Okay, so one time me and my friend were, like, she was pregnant, but I only knew.
1: Okay.
2: And
1: you were the one trusted friend, okay.
2: I know. And she went and bought some clothes so that she could wear, like, in a couple months that will fit her belly, you know?
1: Yeah.
2: So then we were, like, at her mom's house, and then her mom's like, I was like, oh, yeah, don't worry, that will fit. You know, your belly will look good in that. And then her mom's like, what? Why will her belly look good in that? And I was like, oh, my God. And then she's like, are you pregnant? And then, yeah, I ruined it.
1: To the mom.
2: Oh, yeah.
1: Honestly. Like, at that point, the fear of God is in you, and you're like, do I double down and say, you know, I just been seeing her eating the Big Mac. She's been hitting McDonald's. Like, I don't know what to do with that.
2: I know. I feel so bad, but she's going to tell her anyway. It was just, she wanted to, like, you know, do a whole announcement, but, like, yeah, I ruined it.
1: Elizabeth, are you guys still friends?
2: Yes. Okay. Yeah, she's my best friend.
1: There's still hope for me and my aunt, because I don't know, she might just help me. I'll be honest.
3: Just who the hell do you think you are?

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1: First traffic update for Ottawa on the Valley. There's heavy action on the Queensway, partly due to the east and westbound median lanes are closed between Pinecrest and Woodruff due to emergency lighting repairs. So it's causing quite a backup. Also, Moody southbound between Abbott Private and Corkstown Road, we have a broken down vehicle. Working to clean up earlier collisions, Alta Vista, Randall, and Longfields at Prince of Wales. 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I'm Gord Taylor with Country 1011 Traffic.
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0: This is the Top 5 at 5 with Sam McDade. The top 5 trending songs in country today.
1: All right. I do want you to crank it up. These are the most talked about trending songs in country music. The biggest in our genre right now. The most viral, if you will. And we're kicking it off with Lauren Elena featuring Chase Matthews. I love this song. It's called All My Axes.

0: Chase Matthew featuring on the track of Lauren Elena's. That's All My Exes right here on your top five at nine. The most trending talked about songs in country music. And at number four, we find the biggest song in the world right now. None other than Choosin' Texas, Ella Langley.
1: Number four.

the biggest song in the world right now, Ella Langley's Choosin' Texas, on your top five at five. At number three, we got Cameron Whitcomb, who was the big winner at the CCMA Awards. Not only did he scoop up the F-150 Album of the Year, he was Male Artist of the Year, Entertainer of the Year. The guy is on a heater. And here's his newest single, Kingdom of Fear.

Cameron Whitcomb, Kingdom of Fear. That's right here on our top five at five. We're at our top two songs now, and this is where we find Sir Jelly Roll. He released a new song shortly after announcing his separation from Bunny XL. It's flying up the charts for him. It's called Hands Up.

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1: 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We're at number one, and I'm a little excited, okay? So don't mind me. We got Morgan Wallen and his newest single here. This one is called Been By Now.
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4: Well, good afternoon. Here's your traffic update for Ottawa and the Valley. Pretty heavy on the westbound Queensway from Bronson all the way through to about Green Bank. Eastbound Queensway slow from the 416 through Green Bank and then slows again as you pass Carling through to Rochester. The 174 eastbound, it's a pretty busy through Blair, but it's opening up as you get past Montreal Road. Also delays on all the bridges towards Gatineau. 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I'm Gord Taylor with Country 101.1 Traffic.
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1: Country 101.1 weather. It looks like we got a frost advisory. It's too soon. Tonight, partly cloudy, low plus 3, patchy frost. Protect your mums, okay? Tomorrow, sunny, high of 17 on the day.
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1: I have wondered for a very long time, why does Earth, Wind, and Fire sing about September 21st? Today is the day, and every time it comes around, I'm like, what makes this day so special? I found out, by the way, Maurice White, who is a member of Earth, Wind, and Fire, his wife came out and said this.
2: When I was pregnant, I told Maurice our son Cabron was due around September 21st. He said, September 21st, huh? I said, yeah, September 21st. Do you remember?
1: All right, now we know what's so special about the 21st, and that's actually really, really sweet. So happy September 21st to you and to all who celebrate Earth, Wind, Fire style. Go get yourself like a pumpkin spice latte, okay? Kojo now, the fall. Crank it up.

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1: All right, if you know me, you know I love getting frightened, and Halloween is upon us. I mean, it's not really here yet, but we can plan to get scared. If you head on over on Instagram to Ottawa List, you'll see some of the best haunted activities in Ottawa for this season. And I've got my eye on a few, always interested in Fright Fest at Saunders Farm. They do it big. They do it right. Acres of Terror is one that I really want to visit this year. It's at Canamore Orchard, and then the Haunted Walk of Ottawa, of course, which you can check out on Instagram at Haunted Walk. What are you going to be doing for Halloween? Text me at 269-269. Is it too early to be in the spirit? I feel like we're there. Brad Paisley, now Mud on the Tires. It's Country 101.1.

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3: First traffic update, Franawa and the Valley. Still working on a collision at Diamond View and Donald B. Monroe. Two vehicles had tangled there. Still pretty slow on the westbound Queensway from Bronson through to Woodruff, and another delay getting through Pinecrest. Eastbound Queensway is pretty heavy from the 416 through Green Bank, and then slows again from Carling to Rochester. 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
1: There are problems in life, and some problems, in my opinion, are better than others to have. Hey, it's Sam McDade. We had Tyler Joe Miller in the studio not too long ago, and he had a problem. And as, you know, his bestie in country music, I said, I'll help you solve it. He bought chickens, some fancy ones, some regular ones. The fancy ones are called silkies, if you didn't know. And he didn't know what to name them. That's a good problem to have. You know how many, like, fun movie references or even country music references you could pull off by having to name a whole herd of chickens? What are they called? Like, I guess a flock, right? A roost? A murder? If you have some chicken ideas for names, you can always text me at 269-269. I'll be sure to pass them along to TJ. Here he is now with What Good Is a Memory, and you can catch his full interview on the Seeker app. So S-E-E-K-R, free on the App Store and Google Play.

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1: I love the Toronto Blue Jays. Always so much going on with our boys this summer, man. They're taking on the Baltimore Orioles tonight. You can text me at 269-269. If you're a Jays fan, if not, you can just forget we ever met. We can no longer be friends. I'm sorry. Blue Jays are activating Savage and sending Aaron Gedde to Spring Complex, which I think is very interesting. Learned that this morning on Sportsnet. They have you covered for all things Toronto Blue Jays, including this new series against the Baltimore Orioles. I know the wild card race looking a little gloom right now. I think we're like 3 games back and Texas is sitting there. But who knows? I got the faith. Do you have it? Again, Sportsnet's got you covered for all things Toronto Blue Jays, especially this Baltimore series. Right now, Owen Riegling, Love, Hate, Love. It's like how the season could be described. It's right here. Crank it up.

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1: Hey, listen, if you're a big fan of wrestling, and I know so many people are, you're going to be a big fan of Russell Dickerson. He actually refers to himself often as WrestleMania. And then he's even like taken wrestling and implemented it into his concerts. Apparently, it's quite the spectacle. He's put a lot of effort into it. Russell Dickerson right now. This is worth your while.

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1: Good evening. Here's your traffic update for Ottawa and the Valley. We're going to clear an earlier collision at Diamond View and Donald B. Monroe. Traffic lights are out at Carling and Preston, but police are there directing traffic. We had a crash in Gatineau on the Guillotfleur eastbound before Nativer Bridge. It just cleared, but there's some residual backup. And the Queensway eastbound and westbound between Pinecrest and Woodruff, the median lanes closed for repairs. They're now open. 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I'm Gord Taylor with Country 101.1 Traffic.
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2: Country 101.1 weather. It looks like we got a frost advisory. It's too soon. Tonight, partly cloudy, low plus 3, patchy frost. Protect your mums, okay? Tomorrow, sunny, high of 17 on the day.

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2: I made a realization the other day that my jaw is still on the ground. You know Ella Langley's new Dandelion album, one of the newer singles called Be Her, where it's like, I just want to be her so bad, it hurts so bad. You know that one? Okay, so that is co-written by Miranda Lambert. The whole album is produced by Miranda Lambert, and I think it directly interpolates one of Miranda Lambert's old songs. Okay, stay with me on this. I kind of realized this when I was listening to More Like Her by Miranda Lambert. It's kind of saying in the same way, and the final line is, I guess I should have been more like her. It's kind of like a continuation of this song, if you will. The way it's sang, if you go listen to it, you definitely will understand what I'm talking about. So I find it funny because it kind of slipped under our radar as, like, what is it called? Interpolation.

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1: Hey, this is Tennille Towns, and you're listening to my new song, Sunshine's Free. I wrote the song as a mission statement, kind of to my own heart, to like slow down and be intentional about noticing the joy that's all around us.

Chesney was the newest member of the Country Music Hall of Fame, which feels like a shame, by the way. Has to be 20 years after their debut album that they qualify for this award and this honor. We know who is getting it next. And it was shocking to me that this debate was even happening. Shocking that Tim McGraw has yet to be inducted. He is the next one. There was a debate for a while, though, because it also has been 20 years since Taylor Swift's debut album. So people were saying it would be Taylor Swift. But then if you go down the list, there are so many iconic artists that have yet to be inducted. I don't know if Taylor's going to be waiting a hot minute. Not to say she's not a great artist, just to say that like some of the full music catalog country musicians have not been inducted yet. For example, Faith Hill also has not been inducted to stay on the path. Kenny Chesney, the newest member right now, but not for long. Let's carry on. And it's right here.

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4: Good evening. Here's one last look at the roads for Ottawa and the Valley. We have a collision in Barrhaven at Strand Herd westbound between Greenbank and Jacquesvale. Traffic lights out at Carling and Preston. Repair crew on scene and police are directing traffic. Coming up tonight, the 174 eastbound between Blair and Plasterleans will be down to one lane for overnight construction. It'll start at 7 p.m.

0: 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I'm Gord Taylor with Country 101.1 Traffic.
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day, Potts Farm was a place to go. Load a truck up, hit the dirt road. 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Jack and Jim were a few good men. 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I'm tired of talking, man. Y'all ain't listening to Modo.

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1: Hey, it's Sammy Dade. I am so excited that you spent the entire afternoon rocking with me. 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You and I will spend 3 to 7 together every single afternoon. And it was such a treat. 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I really do love hearing from you, and I hope that you'll text me. And if you want, send me a voice note. I like to hear your voice in a non-creepy kind of way, in a friendship way. Yeah. I'm going to leave you with a special treat. This is the newest single from Luke Combs. It's called Rethink Some Things. I hope you like it.
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